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8: 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Low of 70 tonight, tomorrow partly cloudy, high of 90, and on Tuesday, intervals of clouds and sunshine with a high of 90.
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2: 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Low of 70 tonight, back to work tomorrow, partly cloudy, high of 90, and on Tuesday, intervals of clouds and sunshine with a high of 90.
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3: 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Low of 70 tonight, tomorrow partly cloudy, high of 90, and on Tuesday, intervals of clouds and sunshine with a high near 90.
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0: country am I in?
1: 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It's 5 o'clock somewhere.
0: It's always on 5 in Margaritaville, come to think of it.
1: Yeah, I heard that.
0: You've been there, haven't you?
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10: 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Low of 70 tonight, tomorrow partly cloudy, high of 90, and on Tuesday, intervals of clouds and sunshine with a high of 90.
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0: 973-6618. Cloudy skies overnight. We'll end up in the mid to upper 60 range for a low. Monday clouds hang through mid-morning. Slight chance of a shower or thunderstorm mid-morning on Monday. We'll gradually clear off, get near 90. On our Monday evening, a few clouds hanging around. We'll drop to the mid to upper 60s going to Tuesday, which looks to be mostly sunny with a high near 92.
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3: 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Clouds overnight will end up mid to upper 60s on the low. Monday, clouds hanging through mid-morning. There's a slight chance of a shower or thunderstorm mid-morning on Monday. We'll gradually clear off and get near 90. Monday evening, a few light clouds on the overnight will drop to the upper 60s heading to Tuesday, which looks to be sunny and low 90s.
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6: 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Cloudy overnight, low around 68 for most of the area. Getting in on our Monday, those clouds hang through mid-morning. Also, a slight chance of a shower or thunderstorm will be in on mid-morning Monday. We'll clear off. We'll get near 90 for Monday. Monday night, some clouds. On the overnight going to Tuesday, we'll drop to mid to upper 60s. Sunshine 92 on Tuesday.
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3: 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Cloudy skies here overnight. Mid to upper 60 range for a low for the area. We'll have the clouds hang through mid-morning on Monday. Also, there's a slight chance of a shower, thunderstorm mid-morning on Monday. We will clear off. We'll get near 90 for Monday. Monday night, a few light clouds up top, dropping to mid to upper 60s overnight, going to Tuesday. Mostly sunny on Tuesday with a high near 92.
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7: 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Clouds for the remainder of the overnight. Morning lows will be mid to upper 60s around the area. Clouds hang through mid-morning on Monday. Mid-morning on Monday, also a slight chance of a shower or thunderstorm for our area. We'll gradually clear off, get near 90. Monday evening, a few clouds on the overnight will drop to the mid to upper 60 range. Going to Tuesday, sunshine and about 92.
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3: 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Cloudy skies hanging through mid-morning today. We also have a slight chance of a shower, thunderstorm in the area at mid-morning time. We'll clear off today, get near 90. For this evening, a few clouds on the overnight. Going to Tuesday, we'll drop to mid to upper 60s. Tuesday looks to be mostly sunny with a high near 92.
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8: Pictures says that its drives have grown from 14 families at their first event last year to over 40 families at their latest drive.
9: You know, the parents can be like, they don't have to say no, you know, because, you know, things are tight. They can say, yeah, you know, let's get this, let's get that. And it's a really great feeling to help out.
8: Fisher adds that she is appreciative of the Norfolk Church of Christ and their role in keeping good care of the clothes in between drives. The request from a man who filed a lawsuit against the Nebraska Democratic Party has been granted, in part while receiving pushback from the defendant. The Nebraska Democratic Party responded to the lawsuit filed by William Forbes after Cindy Burbank won the Democratic primary for the U.S. Senate seat, then withdrew her name from the race. Forbes was also on the ticket and is now asking to be put back on the ballot. According to court documents, Burbank withdrew her name after winning the primary and realizing there was no path to victory. In response to the demand that Forbes be named as the representative, NDP is proposing a motion for dismissal. The district court judge laid out a timeline for the next several motions, with a hearing set for August 24th. Summer is winding down, but downtown Norfolk fit in one more party before the school bell starts ringing. Norfolk Avenue shut down between 2nd and 3rd Street on Saturday as 94 Rock and US 92 hosted its annual Mimosa Fest, featuring 9 hours of live music, food trucks, and mimosas on tap. Morning show co-host Becca Arkfeld says this is an opportunity to connect with their audience.
10: Being here in downtown Norfolk, hey, Becca, talk to this person about this. Oh my gosh, you get to put a face to the people that text you, comment on your Facebook page. I just really love meeting and seeing the community.
8: 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From the NCN Newsroom, I'm Brandon Shanahan.
11: Good morning, Becca.
12: That's a horrible quote. Oh, my goodness.
11: Were you under...
12: No, I wasn't. I wasn't. Our intern reporter pulled me out of the chaos, and he's like, can I get a quick interview with you? Like, oh, my goodness.
11: No, it was fine. It was just
12: I was
11: fine.
12: Like, oh, my gosh, that's me. I don't like that. I don't like that I'm in the news.
11: No, it sounded just fine. And it was a great response because, you know, it is a wonderful moment to get out there and see people, because we talked about this before on the radio. There's times where you go to an event and that's the only time you see certain people, is one time a year at certain events. Once in a while you might see them outside of that, but rarely.
12: But this is like the pool of people.
11: And here you get to see people, and maybe it's the one time. Maybe it is Mimosa Fest, or maybe it's another event that you get to see them at besides something else.
12: It's meeting people for the first time.
11: Seeing them. Meeting other individuals, people get to know you, they hear you on the radio, and it's like, oh, you're Billy Wolf, great to meet you.
12: Well, it's like I'm fangirling over the listeners.
11: Yeah, same
12: here.
11: You
12: know, I'm the one, like, they're the ones, oh, hey, Beck. I'm like, oh my gosh, are you so-and-so?
11: Right, yeah. And it's so...
12: Because it's like we talk to these people every morning.
11: Yeah, And finally, you get, like you were saying, put a face to the name.
12: You get to
11: that
12: see the community face to face.
11: Yeah.
12: We're just, I just get to look at Billy every morning and the walls around me. I don't know who I'm talking to.
11: Yeah, exactly. It's just, I think it's really a nice little get together. Something that you get to do.
12: And it's ages from 21 and younger, too,
11: yeah.
12: All the way to, like, your 60-year-olds.
11: Yeah.
12: 70-year-olds.
11: Yeah.
12: So you can really see everybody.
11: All different folks came out.
12: Every demographic. Yeah. It's great.
11: Yeah, yeah. Well,
12: well that's going to play all morning. Great. Right.
11: Get ready for it. It's going to be Becca upon Becca.
12: And then it's, like, as soon as it's over, too. It's a fog and mist out there this morning. It's so awkward. Fog and mist, it's 70, if you care to know. Traffic's bumping this morning, Billy.
11: Yeah, I know.
12: You can tell school is starting this week because everyone is up early.
11: Oh, yeah.
12: Commuting.
11: Kids are hating it right now.
12: Probably.
11: They're going back.
12: The first week is rough, getting back into that sleep schedule.
11: Yeah. Oh, man. Our grandkids, that is like the worst thing because... And with, I don't know about your kids, but you have to start, like, getting them prepared, say, a few days out or a week out even, sometimes two, depending on the kids, to get them ready for that early bedtime, early up time. And sometimes you might do it 2 weeks out and just do it sporadically, and then closer, you might do it every day.
12: Yeah. I know my nephew starts school on Thursday.
11: Oh.
12: So Battle Creek in session. He's going to be in first grade.
11: Time goes by so quick.
12: Like, I remember him trying to adapt to a full day of school last year. And it's hard when you go into kindergarten. It's like, it's a full day. They're exhausted.
11: I remember for years, kindergarten was morning and afternoon classes. Did you ever know that, or was it always?
12: It was always a full day when I was there.
11: Way back in the day, and for years, there was morning kindergarten, there was afternoon kindergarten.
12: Like preschool.
11: Kind of like preschool.
12: Huh.
11: But then they developed, oh gosh, I don't know. I don't remember exactly when it took over. Some schools were doing full-day kindergarten for a long time. But then it really kind of developed into almost statewide slash nationwide thing where kindergartners were going all day long. I think schools wanted to get them more prepared for that all-day session once they get to first grade and go on. Because it can be a little difficult. And teachers had to adjust, but... Back in the day, too, there were a lot of kids. I don't know if there's that many kids now. There are a lot of kids, don't get me wrong. But back in the day, the classes were filled. Morning and afternoon kindergartens were always packed. So I don't know what
12: I'm
11: going to
12: blink
11: was.
12: My eye, and he's going to be a senior in high school.
11: Yeah, just for waiting. Sure. And you're going to have gray hair.
12: If I have any hair left.
11: Right.
12: But, yeah. School starts. Shout out to those parents and those kids starting this week. Ugh. Summer's over.
11: Yeah.
12: It's time to learn your ABCs again.
11: Gross.
12: We're going to see, we'll get back to the radar here, the weather, 70 this morning. Drive with caution.
11: Yeah.
12: A lot of you out on the road, teachers.
11: Got some fog.
12: Students. There's some fog and mist.
11: Yeah.
12: We'll see a high of 88 today. Mostly sunny. Tonight, 68, partially cloudy. It's 90 tomorrow in cloudy skies. 89, partially cloudy on Wednesday with a chance of thunderstorms Wednesday overnight. We'll see showers the rest of the week, Thursday and Friday. Mm-hmm. Possibly some thunderstorms, too.
11: Yeah.
12: We could use the rain.
11: Yeah, for sure. We
12: Except
11: need
12: on Saturday. I'm like, rain, go away. Get out of here.
11: It was feeling gross this morning out there. I walked out and
12: it's
11: like,
12: humid.
11: Ugh.
12: Sticky. Humidity
11: is 100%.
12: We're going to have to unload the trailer of all the mimosa supplies. The humidity.
11: It's going to be rough. So, yeah, be cautious out there if you have to be out because it's already started up. We don't like the way it feels out there. So, yeah, just take it easy if you're out and about today because it's going to be like, ugh, I think most all the day. Dew point 68, barometer 29.89. Again, 100% humidity out there. It's Beck and Billy, US 92. Coming up next. We got some life hacks for you. And maybe you want to start implementing in your life to help you with certain things. Here, Beck and Billy.

0: Beck and Billy, US 92. All right, some little hacks to help you in life. People swear by these. Number one, acknowledging tiny victories through self-parenting, if you will.
1: What? Yeah.
0: Sometimes completing boring chores or going through tough experiences calls for a childlike sense of reward. I've done that. Like, if I've said, if I get this done, I'm going to treat myself to a Blizzard from DQ. Have you ever done that?
1: Oh, I like how it's childlike award.
0: Yeah, yeah. I've done that plenty of times with different things. Like, if I do this, I'm going to reward myself with this. Or, and the other thing is, if I do this and get this done and that done, then I'm going to reward myself with a soda.
1: The only thing I could think of is if I have to work a Saturday morning, I will go get a coffee somewhere. It's like, okay, girl,
0: if you're
1: working on a Saturday after 40-plus hour week and you got to work throughout this day, you're going to swing and get a fancy coffee.
0: Yeah.
1: It's a little treat.
0: Right. Yeah. I love that.
1: To boost you for your Saturday.
0: Yourself.
1: Yeah.
0: Yeah. I love that. Carving out time on your schedule for yourself is another thing. Get some free time. Put stuff down, you know, and enjoy life. You know, everything is always about work, work, work, clean, clean, clean, put away, do whatever.
1: That's my life.
0: Oh, you got to have time for yourself.
1: Circles.
0: You got to have time for yourself. You took that vacation. There was some time for yourself.
1: Yeah,
0: which
1: that was nice.
0: You were really good on, you know, except for like a bothersome me for like 20 minutes, and that was about it. But other than that, I think you had mostly a relaxing.
1: Yeah.
0: You had time for yourself.
1: I turned off my email.
0: Yeah, which you needed for sure. I love this one. This is crazy. Repurposing the hair dryer. Any idea what they might use it for? What people might use a hair dryer for?
1: No.
0: Some people say maybe their clothes or their towels need a little extra warmth. Like, you know, when you get out of a shower, you want a nice warm towel. Some people might warm it up ahead of time.
1: Oh, yeah. I would do that for my pets.
0: Oh, yeah. Yeah.
1: Because they get out of the bath and they're absolutely terrified. They hate.
0: And
1: you
0: just give him something a little warm. And,
1: yeah, my childhood dog, R.I.P. Walter, but he would just shake and get shivers so bad. So I'd like warm up. Sometimes I'd put him in the dryer.
0: Oh, yeah, that's another thing to do.
1: And then I'd use a blow dryer to warm him up.
0: Oh, yeah. Love that.
1: We've saved a lot of goats with some hair dryers.
0: I bet.
1: Oh, yeah.
0: For sure, yeah.
1: There's a hack.
0: Yeah.
1: If your animals are dying, use a hair dryer to warm them up.
0: No lie. It's coming straight from somebody that knows what she's doing with that.
1: Well, partially.
0: Partially, yeah. The other thing, too, is narrating life to your pets. Speaking of pets, for many, their pet becomes the perfect audience for their commentary, even if the animal is silently judging every word you say.
1: Oh, yeah. Stuart was with me.
0: Yeah. We're talking to Stuart in studio as if he was paying attention to us and cared.
1: Stuart's in my office. I'm like, okay, dude, I got to go downtown and do this. I'm going to leave you with so-and-so, and then I'm going to go do this, this, this. He's just staring at me.
0: Yeah. But you know what? I am a firm believer that animals have a pretty darn good clue as to what you're saying because of your tone and your expressions. And sometimes I really do feel that animals understand certain things. Depending on who they are and what they've been trained.
1: What's crazy is how they can feel how you feel.
0: Mm-hmm.
1: If you don't feel well, if you're sick, they know.
0: Right.
1: They know that you're laying in bed, you're not you, and they're going to be your companion and kind of just monitor you.
0: Mm-hmm. Loving up on you, laying next to you.
1: And if you get up and you're acting weird, they're like nervous, like, do you need something?
0: Yeah. What can I do for you?
1: Yeah.
0: And they're like, I don't know. You got four paws, no opposable thumbs. You figure it out. another thing that people do, I do this all the time on the weekends, wearing yesterday's clothes for chores and errands. Why get new clothes out when you could just wear yesterday's clothes to do stuff in?
1: I'm going to bring up my muumuu again.
0: It looks like that's what you did.
1: Now I'm going to bring up my moo-moo once more. I always make sure it's freshly clean and it's there for the weekend. Saturday, if I'm not leaving my house, I'm wearing my moo-moo all day. And then I'll fold it, put on regular clothes if I have to go run a chore. Then I come home, put my moo-moo back on. And I get really embarrassed because some people have been knocking on my door recently because we had hail damage to our house.
0: Oh.
1: And so some people come in, like, want to get a quote, look at something, and I have to answer the door in my moo-moo?
0: Right, right.
1: Like, I promise I'm being productive today. I just want to wear this in my house.
0: And then they're like, are you Becca?
1: Yes. I'm vulnerable when I'm in my home on a Saturday.
0: It's like, don't come knocking.
1: Stop by my house.
0: Get out of here. Another thing is using a little sweetness to drink enough water. By adding a splash of juice to water bottles, some people find staying hydrated much more enjoyable. I do that with flavor packets. Because I'm not a big just plain water drinker. I've never liked this plain water.
1: I love water.
0: And my wife does too.
1: I just love me some water.
0: I'm like,
1: that's all I
0: I'll
1: drink.
0: Swim in it. I'll bathe in it. But drinking it?
1: Oh. I get like headaches if I don't drink my water. Migraines.
0: Yeah. Got to get enough hydration in you?
1: Yeah. I act a little weird if I don't have enough.
0: Really? Mm-hmm. You need to drink some more water then. No, I'm just not one of those that plain water drink. Don't get me wrong, I've done it a little more lately, but normally I gotta have a
1: flavor packet. For a living.
0: Yeah.
1: You gotta drink a lot of water.
0: Yeah.
1: Especially during the winter seasons when it's drier outside.
0: Oh, I was just gonna say that.
1: Like, I can't make it through a morning show without a jug of water.
0: Mm-hmm. You know, I've recently asked my wife about some just unsweetened tea because I'm a sweet tea guy. And she says, oh, yeah, she likes this place or that place because I've been thinking about stopping on my way into work to grab one. And you're a big unsweet tea person.
1: Oh, love it. That's a treat for me.
0: I'm like, maybe that's something that I can do to kind of...
1: But it dehydrates you.
0: Yeah. I'm just like...
1: It's the opposite of water. Like, tea feels like it's hydrating, but it dehydrates you, which is crazy.
0: Yeah. But at least I have a little liquid in my mouth and to cover that water, just the plain water, it's like it's got tea mixed in it.
1: You're going to have to drink a lot of it.
0: I know. But just something when I'm a little parched, a little dry. Just,
1: instead of soda.
0: Yeah. Yeah. I don't know. Just a few hacks there for you. Just things to think about. Got so many more, but we just gave you a few there. It's Beck and Billy, US 92.
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1: Out, right. You don't want to have livestock in the arena and break a leg or something.
0: Right. It just depends on how much weather we get for that. We'll find out. We'll keep you up to date with stuff that's happening because of the weather. But a little, you know, as long as it's just a little rain, it's not horrible. They still continue action like that, usually rain or shine for the most part. But lightning is a big factor too. You got to be careful of that. Then they kind of shut stuff down until it's over. But we'll see, and again,
1: That's a long ways away.
0: Yeah, anything could change. It's so crazy how weather
1: can
0: change.
1: It could be different this afternoon.
0: Yeah, so.
1: We don't know.
0: We'll let you know.
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0: Beck and Billy, US 92. We're going to come up here with our question of the day very soon for you, so get ready to participate with that. And then looking ahead here, 740-ish, it's our $1,000 minute. $1,000 check could be yours. What you got to do around 740-ish, make sure you're listening because we're going to give you a cue to call. You'll need to be the right caller, and then when you get in, you have to answer 10 questions correctly in under 60 seconds. You do that, we will give you a check for $1,000. It's very simple. I have been here for 2 months, and we have
1: really?
0: Not. Yeah, right. It feels like forever, doesn't it? A good forever in my mind. I was talking to somebody about this the other day at Mimosa Fest, and I said, I have been here only 2 months with this company, but it feels so much like family and a great team that it feels like I've been here forever, but in a good way.
1: Yeah.
0: So that's, and I was serious with them. We were having a real conversation about me being here because they've listened to me forever, and they were like, you know, how do you feel about your new location? And I was like, honestly, this is how I feel. I said, it's like family. I said, I don't feel like I've only been there 2 months. I feel like I've been there in a lifetime, but in a great way. Like, it's just an experience that...
1: And you joined us during the craziest time of year.
0: Right, yeah.
1: Welcome.
0: Yeah. It's
1: a great time, yeah. Because you get to see the listeners.
0: Yeah.
1: You get to meet a lot of people who don't work in the office.
0: Yeah, for sure.
1: Honestly, it was the best time to be here.
0: Right, yeah. I love seeing the promotion staff that, you know... I would just some great people, and that
1: it's very
0: have done
1: lively
0: some great stuff.
1: In our station,
0: yeah.
1: Our office this time of year.
0: Yeah, I'm gonna try and think here. Colton, Justine, Claire, Tori,
1: Jeremy.

0: that came to the event. They're like, oh, we didn't want to work. We wanted to enjoy it.
1: Yeah.
0: And it was fun to see them because they're college kids and they, some of them, most of them out of state.
1: Yeah.
0: Or Lincoln, Omaha, Fremont.
1: Mm-hmm.
0: You don't get to see them a lot.
1: No. But
0: you spent a lot of time with
1: them. I didn't know any of those folks, but I did see some different people working different parts of our thing, and I was like, oh, I wonder who they are, you know, and now mm-hmm. I know.
0: Well, some of them are going to stick around. Tori.
1: Yeah.
0: Tori's going to call some volleyball games for us come fall time.
1: And I'm excited for
0: her. I'm excited for her to still be around.
1: She is a really great on-air personnel as well that we...
0: Go Wayne State College.
1: It was just another little notch in our belt to mm-hmm. say... Here's somebody else that's multi-talented and somebody that hopefully will have, you know, will help along their path in the broadcasting
0: world. Getting their job they want. Yeah.
1: Yeah. She's so knowledgeable in a lot of sports, especially NASCAR.
0: NASCAR. That girl knows a lot about NASCAR.
1: She could have a conversation with any NASCAR enthusiast.
0: And anything about music, too. She loves music. She loves sports.
1: You know, I think I was that smart maybe, possibly in a couple things when I was that young, but I'm older, I'm dumb. I am. I'm so dumb.
0: But when you're a college student, too, you're actively using your brain so much.
1: And I work in the radio, so I'm not. I'm not using my brain whatsoever. But, yeah, can't wait to hear Tori on the radio.
0: I'm glad I got to snatch her from Wayne State.
1: Yeah.
0: She was in radio when I was there.
1: Mm-hmm.
0: And I remember reaching out to her. I was like, you should come here this summer.
1: Yeah.
0: She'd be really valuable on our team.
1: I hope she can stick around for a while with us. You know, because somebody will snatch her up.
0: Oh, absolutely. They're
1: going to hear her demo, and they're going to be like, bye. We got you. You're leaving there and coming here.
0: Mm-hmm.
1: Maybe we'll have a spot for her. We'll see. You never know. But we hope to have her around. She is such a great, great part of the team. So is everyone, like we mentioned. Thanks to everyone that was helping us this summer.
0: I get emotional this time of year. Yeah. It's like an educator when their class moves up.
1: Mm-hmm.
0: It's like, bye.
1: Yeah.
0: Spread your wings.
1: Yeah.
0: I had one text me yesterday. He was supposed to come in today and work, but he got called into his other job. And he sent me this long, like, farewell message. I'm like, wait, you're not leaving? I was like, oh, yeah, he is. He's going to college.
1: Yeah. And this is going to be his first year in college.
0: Yeah, it makes me emotional. My little baby.
1: Right, yeah. But, yeah, it's so nice to have everybody. So, back to it, $1,000 minute.
0: Oh, is that what we were talking about?
1: Yeah, we got off on another track.
0: You've been here for 2 months, and we still haven't given away the dough.
1: No, yeah.
0: We got really close on Friday.
1: Right. Oh, man.
0: We keep getting closer and closer, but it just doesn't
1: smell
0: happen.
1: That money going out the door, and then it was like, no, we're going to keep it in the drawer right here.
0: We'll see what happens today.
1: Yeah. $1,000 minute, 740-ish. Be listening for an opportunity to get in, and you could win with Cornhusker Auto, Cornhusker Nissan, and US 92.
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6: Good morning. Shoes, shirts, and winter gear are piling up in Norfolk for one reason: to make sure local kids have what they need to grow. Volunteers with the Norfolk Children's Clothing Ministry held their quarterly children's clothing giveaway on Saturday at the Church of Christ. Clothing Ministry founder Penny Fisher says that its drives have grown from 14 families at their first event last year to over 40 families at their latest drive. The request from a man who filed a lawsuit against the Nebraska Democratic Party has been granted, in part while receiving pushback from the defendants. The Nebraska Democratic Party responded to the lawsuit filed by William Forbes after Cindy Burbank won the Democratic primary for the U.S. Senate seat, then withdrew her name from the race. Forbes was also on the ticket and is now asking to be put back on the ballot. According to court documents, Burbank withdrew her name after winning the primary and realizing there was no path to victory. In response to the demand that Forbes be named as the representative, NDP is proposing a motion for dismissal. Now time for a peek at today's sports. Northeast Community College men's soccer team continued their preseason work on Saturday, welcoming in the University of Nebraska Omaha to Norfolk. Northeast Community College welcomed in the Mavericks as part of the Norfolk Soccer Fest over the weekend. The Hawks will now turn their focus to Drake University for another preseason scrimmage tomorrow before beginning their regular season in the NJCAA Kickoff Classic in Westfield, Indiana next week. Former Nebraska football player Roger Craig became the sixth former Husker to be inducted into the Pro Football Hall of Fame over the weekend. Craig joins the 2026 class, which also includes Drew Brees, Larry Fitzgerald, Luke Kuechly, and Adam Vinatieri. Craig's Hall of Fame professional career followed his outstanding stint with the Huskers from 1979 to 1982. Craig finished his Nebraska career with 2,446 rushing yards and 26 rushing touchdowns, finishing his career fourth on the Huskers' career rushing yard list. You can find more of today's news and sports online at newschannelnebraska.com. From the NCN Newsroom, I'm Brandon Shanahan.
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8: little whipped cream.
7: Whipped cream on top.
8: So good.
7: Don't let it melt.
8: I always love when coffee shops do that.
7: Then they always ask me, too, do you want the bean? I'm like, why are you even asking?
8: Right.
7: I came here for the bean.
8: Just do it.
7: That's your selling point, okay? Right? Why am I coming to you than other places? Because you got the bean on top.
8: Right, yeah, yeah.
7: Anyway, that's my rampage this morning.
8: Go to Brogy's for the bean.
7: Get the bean. Start a school this week. What's going to get you through, educators? Kids are coming back. Treat yourself to the bean.
8: Yes, without a doubt. That'll help you out.
7: An extra shot of espresso, too.
8: Right, for sure. You're going to need it.
7: Oh, those poor educators. That's the thing. It's like you've been enjoying your summer break months, and then boom, back in the chaos.
8: Yeah.
7: Setting up your classrooms. I come from a family of educators.
8: Mm-hmm.
7: So my heart sympathizes with you.
8: You've seen it.
7: It's hard to adjust back to school, and all the kids are still... like they have to settle down too.
8: Yeah, it takes a bit for the kids to get into that routine. Even you know, we talked about routine
7: sitting
8: at home,
7: down for a long period of time,
8: right? And then you have to have a routine at school, and that
7: being
8: gets,
7: able to focus.
8: Yeah, you got to get used to that again. What you need to be attentive to, and then doing the work, whether it's in class or outside of class.
7: And it's still beautiful outside, so you don't want to be indoors.
8: Yeah,
7: the first month of school,
8: super
7: thinking
8: rough
7: about you, educators.
8: Everybody. Yeah.
7: You're educating the youth. We need you. Get the bean this morning. Stay strong.
8: Go to Brogy's.
7: Go to Brogy's.
8: I love it. Yeah. They're good people. Fog and mist.
7: Fog and mist. Oh, yeah. I'm supposed to be reading the radar. Or the
8: You're reading the radar? Looking at the radar. Read what it says.
7: A cloud is moving this way.
8: Yeah.
7: It's covering us right now. It's going to move in 10 minutes. Fog and mist is currently 70. Make sure you have your lights on.
8: Mm-hmm.
7: We'll continue to see fog this morning. And sunny skies today. High of 88, partially cloudy overnight. Low is 68. 90 and cloudy tomorrow. And 89, partially sunny this Wednesday. We'll see thunderstorms starting Wednesday overnight with showers and thunderstorms Thursday and Friday.
8: Coming up, we're going to chat a little bit about Mimosa Fest. We have a little bit. We've hinted here and there about some things, but we'll kind of go into some more detail what my first experience was like. We're talking about next. Beck and Billy, US 92. Hey.

0: Beck and Billy, US 92. We had Mimosa Fest on Saturday, and it was phenomenal. I loved it.
1: It was your first time.
0: Yeah, it was so
1: fun.
0: Never
1: been.
0: Thank you to everyone that came out. And everyone knew that was there, because they were probably looking at the radar. We had a couple severe thunderstorm warnings come through the area, but it just totally went around us.
1: But it was so nice and cool.
0: All day.
1: It was cloudy.
0: Well, was it
1: so
0: that
1: the
0: way
1: sun,
0: in the afternoon, late afternoon, evening?
1: The sun came out a little bit around 6 o'clock.
0: Yeah.
1: But it was nice
0: Not
1: and cool
0: horrible.
1: All day. It sprinkled for a little bit. It was funny. I was talking to our headliner, Jane Schumacher, helping them figure out where to unload, and it started to rain. And they're like, oh, no. He goes, I can't perform if it's raining. I have a no rain policy or rain policy, whatever. And I go, yeah, I said, it should stop. It should stop soon. Let me look at the radar.
0: Yeah.
1: As soon as I said, oh, it's just about to stop, it instantly stopped. All the rain. And then they thought I was God or something.
0: Yeah.
1: Because I just said, oh, it's going to stop. Boom.
0: Done.
1: I said it. It happened.
0: Get your gear on stage. Boy, get to singing. We need to hear them songs.
1: And he was phenomenal.
0: Yeah, I wish we could have been there for
1: that. He was fantastic. Everybody in the crowd was asking me, who is he? Where is he from? He's so good.
0: Yeah.
1: Really.
0: The other group that I had everyone was great. Don't get me wrong. But another group that I had a lot of chatter about, that people were asking me who they were, where they're from, is the Evan Carter Band. They kicked things off that day. And Evan and then Kevin and John made up the Evan Carter Band. And I know these guys.
1: Well, they're local.
0: Good.
1: They're from Norfolk.
0: They've played around the area forever. You've seen them. A lot of you have.
1: They're at the District Patio Series. They've been performing in bars around town.
0: Some people
1: for the
0: never
1: past
0: heard them
1: years.
0: Or seen them before.
1: Mm-hmm.
0: I had two different people, not connected at all, ask me, how do I book them?
1: Yeah.
0: How do I get them for a gig? And I was like, well, just talk to them and ask them. They're going to be here for a little bit. I know Kevin's going to be around because his wife was sitting with my mother-in-law. And I was like, go ask him or ask Evan or ask John how to book them. And they'll help you out with whatever your event is if their calendar is free. Because Kevin helps out multiple bands. He's also in another band called Stonehouse, but that they've cut down on their plane, but he's still committed, and he helps other bands too. So they're busy. I know Kevin's super busy. And then I don't know about John and Evan, if they're doing. I know Evan kind of does his own thing on his own sometimes.
1: He does some acoustic sets solo.
0: So it's
1: I've seen him a few
0: busy.
1: Times.
0: But they were a great kickoff. They, you know, everyone loved them. I wish we could have stayed for Jaden. But the people, it's always about the people. Love getting to meet people. People I've never met before. People I get to see again here and there. Thanks to the Kimples for being there. Jen, she's so gracious with her time and helped out with the big giveaway on the Pick Your Pastime prizes. She was
1: then
0: there,
1: they ended
0: holding
1: up
0: my wheel
1: winning
0: for me. Yeah, yeah.
1: The VIP seats. And I showed up around 2 o'clock, and I walk in, and there's the VIP tent. Kevin's hollering. I'm like, Kevin, didn't you win the VIP seats like 2 years ago?
0: Yeah,
1: he's like, yeah, I did. And the thing is I wasn't there for the giveaway, and you said he was one of the first to pick.
0: Yeah, yeah.
1: And I'm like, can you pick the same one?
0: They love those chairs.
1: They love the chairs. TC Amish Home, those are beautiful patio sets, and they're going to last a lifetime.
0: Yeah.
1: So we probably won another set.
0: They did. They wanted some more, and they were like, that's what we're taking. They didn't care what else went with it. They were like, we're taking the patio set. They didn't care.
1: Well, they enjoyed the rest of the package, which included drink tickets.
0: Yeah,
1: and I can let you know, they enjoyed those.
0: Yeah, without
1: a doubt. They were a hoot.
0: Speaking of enjoying drinks, my wife, I think she sampled every mimosa at least 3 times. And when I say sample, I mean guzzled every
1: Good for
0: sample.
1: Her.
0: You know,
1: good for her.
0: There's a point in time when I look at my wife and I just have to look at her eyes and I know she is done. Like, we need to go, because she is like either going to fall down.
1: Well, I could have told you that.
0: Or she needs to lay down.
1: You know, I love the kind of people who have a few drinks and they get to that point where they tell you all the reasons why they love you.
0: Yeah.
1: She was at that point when I came downtown.
0: That's my wife.
1: She was in the district event center with me, and I'm trying to like manage doing something, working. She's just going on and on about all the things she loves about me. How many mimosas did you have?
0: Yeah, I don't know. It was like either 9 or 12. I don't know where
1: but
0: she was.
1: But I'm the same
0: point.
1: Kind of person, too. If I get to a certain point, I'm like, you're great. Yeah. You know why you're great? This reason.
0: Or on the other side, the brutal honesty of why something's wrong or whatever. And she was there, and I was like, you know, we were talking with some people we know. And, well, I know. My wife just met as well. She's been around him before, but really got in a deep conversation. Rick, you know who you are, your wife, your cousin. I'm sorry that you had to put up with my wife for the entire time it seemed like she was there over yakking with them. But everything, you know, she's talking, she just kept drinking and talking.
1: But that's what the event's for.
0: Oh, you know what? My wife will take over any conversation. Drink and talk. And I'm like, I'm sure they might want to have their own conversation, dear. Or maybe let them get a word in. Because I know what it's like at home. And you're drunk. So they're not getting any word in at all. Nothing whatsoever. But no, she had a great time.
1: You enjoyed it?
0: She
1: loved it. Did you enjoy it?
0: I enjoyed it. I loved the heck out of it. It was a great festival. And wonderful music all around. Didn't matter who was playing, whether it's main stage or second stage. I wish we could have been there longer, but again, somebody needed to go home and pass out. It was my wife, because I only tried a sip of one of her mimosas. That's the only alcohol I had the entire day. I was going to enjoy maybe a couple when I got done working,
1: but
0: she was 20 sheets to the wind.
1: I know, because I told you, I'm like, you're off the hook. I'll handle everything else. You're good. You're off the clock. Right. Enjoy Mimosa Fest. Next thing I know, I see you with your lawn chairs.
0: Yeah.
1: And you're just walking out. I'm like, oh, bye.
0: My wife wanted to get donuts before we left.
1: Yeah.
0: That's one thing she brought up yesterday. You know what we forgot? Donuts. I'm like, you remember that now? I was like, I was heading toward the donut truck for Donut Envy as we were leaving. I was heading there. And she went the other path. To leave, walk out
1: just
0: the gate.
1: Gone.
0: And I was like, oh, no, I guess we're going home. And I want to get a crazy dog. I heard those were so good. My mother-in-law and my wife, they each had a crazy dog. My mother-in-law loved it so much, she got one to go home. But the crazy dogs I heard were good. Leon's is always good.
1: The line was so long for Leon's. Every time I walked by, there was a line.
0: Yeah. I have no question about their food because I know
1: the temperature
0: good.
1: Was great. So it's sometimes when it's really hot, you don't want to eat.
0: Right.
1: People were eating all day.
0: Yeah. Because it was the perfect weather. It's like, oh, yeah, I'm going to have some of this. I'm going to have some of that. I'm going to do that. I'm going to try that. And the donuts, my mother-in-law was like, oh, they're so warm and good. She tried one on the way out. And I was like, because she got donuts. I was like, I wish we could have got donuts, but no. My wife is old drunky Brewster here. We got to go home. That was the only reason we didn't stay.
1: I was just running around like maniac, getting lots of photos, kind of managing the bands. That was kind of my gig.
0: Yeah.
1: And I got stuck talking to Jaden Schumacher's mom for the longest time, and I enjoyed every bit of it.
0: Yeah.
1: I was just yakking it up with Jaden's mom.
0: Yeah.
1: She tours with him during the summer because he's not really busy, like, boom, boom, boom.
0: Sure.
1: So he doesn't have his usual crew with him, so he brings his mom, and I think that's so cute and so sweet.
0: I love
1: that. She was
0: that.
1: Running the merch booth.
0: Aw.
1: She just, we're going here next in this place. Biggest fan right there is mom. Right.
0: Of course, yeah. And, I know that Jaden, knocked it out of the park.
1: He left the next day to go to Nashville.
0: Oh,
1: he was on the road 13 hours as soon as he crashed that night. Next
0: Can't
1: morning,
0: imagine.
1: Going to Nashville.
0: Yeah. That's the life of an artist.
1: And he's only 23.
0: Always on the road. Yeah. He's putting in the work. He wants to get his name really
1: He'll
0: going.
1: Be in the area again. He's not originally, but he graduated high school from the Kearney area.
0: Okay.
1: And he'll perform up there a little bit. You can check out his website, janeschumacher.com. See all of the tour dates because he'll be back in Northeast Nebraska, in Nebraska sporadically, sure. as he goes on tour in the next couple weeks.
0: Yeah, but he's got
1: stuff. If you want
0: to
1: catch him again.
0: Yeah, we'd love you to do it. Maybe we can go watch him and actually enjoy him. Dear, love you, honey. No, she had a great time, and I'm so glad she did. She cut loose, she relaxed, and it was so much fun. And everything was a great time, whether our staff, just working the booths, the tents, It was so much fun connecting with people that way, too, and then talking to people in the public. It was such a great time. And to all the acts, again, thank you so much for participating in Mimosa Fest 2026. And thank you to everyone that helped contribute to the dollars that were donated to Liberty Center Services. That's a big thing as well. That's why we do it. So thank you so much for coming out. We appreciate it. And looking forward to Mimosa Fest 2027 with US 92.
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6: Good morning. Shoes, shirts, and winter gear are piling up in Norfolk for one reason: to make sure local kids have what they need to grow. Volunteers with the Norfolk Children's Clothing Ministry held their quarterly children's clothing giveaway on Saturday at the Church of Christ. Clothing ministry founder Penny Fisher says that its drives have grown from 14 families at their first event last year to over 40 families at their latest drive.
7: You know, the parents can be like, they don't have to say no, you know, because, you know, things are tight. They say, yeah, you know, let's get this, let's get that, and it's a really great feeling to help out.
6: Fisher adds that she is appreciative of the Norfolk Church of Christ and their role in keeping good care of the clothes in between drives. The request from a man who filed a lawsuit against the Nebraska Democratic Party has been granted, in part while receiving pushback from the defendants. The Nebraska Democratic Party responded to the lawsuit filed by William Forbes after Cindy Burbank won the Democratic primary for the U.S. Senate seat, then withdrew her name from the race. Forbes was also on the ticket and is now asking to be put back on the ballot. According to court documents, Burbank withdrew her name after winning the primary and realizing there was no path to victory. In response to the demand that Forbes be named as the representative, NDP is proposing a motion for dismissal. The district court judge laid out a timeline for the next several motions, with a hearing set for August 24th. Summer is winding down, but downtown Norfolk fit in one more party before the school bell starts ringing. Norfolk Avenue shut down between 2nd and 3rd Street on Saturday as 94 Rock and US 92 hosted its annual Mimosa Fest, featuring 9 hours of live music, food trucks, and mimosas on tap. Morning show co-host Becca Arkfeld says this is an opportunity to connect with their audience.
8: Being here in downtown Norfolk, Becca, talk to this person about this. Oh my gosh, you get to put a face to the people that text you, comment on your Facebook page. I just really love meeting and seeing the community.
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0: And we have the Becca right here in studio.
9: No kidding.
0: Look at that, man. Woo! Can I have your autograph?
9: It's one thing to talk on the radio, but to hear yourself, you're like, get out of here, dude.
0: Right.
9: Stop it.
0: I hate listening to myself.
9: I'm like, what? Why are they?
0: I can't imagine what the listeners think. God, we hate listening to you too, Billy Tees.
9: Well, there's fog and mist this morning. It's warmed up a little bit. It's 72, high of 88 today and mostly sunny. Overnight, cloudy and a low of 68. Cloudy skies continue tomorrow with a high near 90. Partially sunny on Wednesday, 89 is your high. We'll see thunderstorms rolling in Wednesday overnight with showers and thunderstorms Thursday and Friday.
0: Got your pledge on the way here next, 740-ish. 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

0: Becca and Billy, US 92. National Lazy Day today. So we are right on board with that. We're wondering from you.
1: Should have called in sick today.
0: Right.
1: I thought about it.
0: What do you do in your downtime? There's lots of different things that you can do. What do you pick? What do you choose to do?
1: There's a lot of texts this morning.
0: Yeah.
1: Reading or TikTok? Thank you, Shelley. I can get in with the TikTok scrolling.
0: Yeah.
1: But then it's like, oh, just for 5 minutes, look at the clock. Oh, it's been almost an hour.
0: Yeah, for sure.
1: It's bad. It like hypnotizes you. It gets you locked in. I wish I could throw my phone away.
0: Yeah. You get sucked into that.
1: You know how many cool things I could have done in that time that I just decayed away and didn't do anything?
0: Yeah. You just looked at stupid videos on TikTok.
1: Yeah.
0: Yeah. I've been
1: not
0: there.
1: Not a thought in my mind.
0: No, no.
1: But sometimes you just want to not think about anything.
0: Yeah.
1: And that's an easy way to doom scrolling.
0: Yeah, for sure. That's what that is, by the way, people.
1: But then when I have free time and I don't want to spend my time on the phone, I don't even know what my hobbies are anymore. What do I like to do?
0: You need some sort of life retreat, Becca. You need to get out there and figure out what life is all about.
1: Get a flip phone really bad. But I can't with my job.
0: Yeah, I know.
1: Well, we got a work phone now, so yeah,
0: there
1: maybe I invest in a flip phone.
0: Just get a flip phone. You can use the work phone.
1: FaceTime
0: okay.
1: me? Sorry. You're going to have to just call me.
0: Yeah.
1: I got a flip phone. I want like a hot pink razor. I can bedazzle it. Those are coming back.
0: I think so, too. Yeah, they're in. People are loving those flip phones again.
1: Well, Kevin has a good one, fishing.
0: Okay. Yeah.
1: That's a good one. Krista, watching films. Hunting, fishing, loving every day. Yeah, I like these comments this morning. If you have some ways you like to spend your downtime, check us out on Facebook. Text us in 402-371-8792. I need some suggestions. Get us away from the screens.
0: Will, he's one of those. He's on YouTube watching rubbish, as he says. Trying not to think about the stuff he really should be doing.
1: Look at this. This is funny. Look at what Michael commented. He put a guy with our graphic of the question
0: that.
1: Of the day. So his downtime is... Us.
0: Thanks, man. It's so fun. I love it. Nice job, Michael. That is so hilarious.
1: That's funny.
0: I love that, Michael. Sandy F. watches TV, movies there for Joni. Yeah, there's so many. A lot of people probably do that kind of stuff. Movies. We do, you know, downtime. What do? Yesterday's pretty
1: I watch
0: downtime
1: a lot of shows
0: and
1: films.
0: Yeah.
1: But sometimes it's like I need to not look at a screen.
0: Yeah, just nap is another good option for some.
1: Sleep. That's too easy. That's just way too easy.
0: You got to have something to do in your downtime when you're trying to avoid stuff to do.
1: Mm-hmm.
0: Yeah, that makes perfect sense. What about you? What do you do in your downtime? You can get in US 92 on Facebook, US 92 Text Club. Become a member there. Send us the word pickle. Text it to 402-371-8792.
1: And I think we all collectively as a group, everyone, we need, even if we're adults, to put those parent settings on our phone that we only get so much time on each app.
0: Right.
1: And as soon as that time is up, you're done.
0: Yeah.
1: Have a friend set up the code. So that you don't know the little code that you can type in.
0: Mm-hmm.
1: To be like, I want to extend my time.
0: Right.
1: Like, I don't want to know it.
0: Yeah.
1: I'm done. Get rid of it. Throw it away.
0: How many people do you think could handle that? Could make that happen? Go on some parental controls on their own phone. Have somebody else set it up.
1: I did. Well, I didn't have someone else set it up, but I knew the code. And I'd be
0: right.
1: Like, no.
0: Yeah.
1: Put in my code. Continue my time.
0: Right.
1: It's not a bad idea.
0: No. It gets you thinking about other things you could do, like go for a walk, go to a park and just enjoy your time there. Just sit on the park bench, hang out.
1: Or maybe finally run those errands I've been putting off.
0: Yeah. Or just maybe go to the mall and walk, or just get out, go do something. Go to the gym. Become a member of a gym. Do something. Go swimming somewhere. I mean, you know, pools are still open. The Y is always open in Norfolk.
1: I just need to get off the doom scrolling.
0: Yeah.
1: It's so bad.
0: Yeah.
1: It's so bad.
0: We're all there.
1: Hours. It just, hours. years.
0: It's overtaking our lives. Has overtaken our lives.
1: Should I look up? Okay. We're going to go to my settings. My flashlight's on. Okay. I'm going to go to my settings. I'm going to see how many hours. I'm about to out myself. Okay. Screen time. Here we go. Oh, it's reset for the week.
0: Oh, no.
1: Can I see it from last week? No. Oh, okay. Well, okay. Here we go. Week started last week. Just in 2 days, I have spent a little, almost 3.5 hours on TikTok.
0: Really?
1: 3.5 hours, Billy? And this is just for this week. It's only Monday. Just in 1 day, I spent 3.5 hours.
0: Yeah. That's a lot.
1: Oh, my gosh. That's ill. That's sickly. But I need a flip phone right now.
0: We're all there with you.
1: 3.5 hours.
0: Yeah. It's a lot.
1: That's 1 day.
0: Here's the other thing, too.
1: That's 1 day.
0: With this job, though, we're involved with social media so much. So,
1: but it was Sunday yesterday, Billy. You can use that excuse all you want, but yesterday was Sunday. I was resting, apparently scrolling.
0: We could say you were working. It was,
1: okay, but the thing is like my favorite thing to do on a Sunday morning is that I know I don't have to get out of bed.
0: Yeah.
1: So what do? I sit there in bed because I still wake up early.
0: Sure.
1: I'm still up latest. Maybe 8 o'clock.
0: Right.
1: If I'm lucky, I sleep till 8.
0: Yeah.
1: After Mimosa Fest, I was exhausted. So I woke up at 7:30. Mm. I was like, I don't want to get out of bed yet. No. So there you go. I spent 3 hours scrolling on TikTok until I got out of bed. That's a crime. I'm sick to my stomach right now.
0: We'll chalk it up to your working.
1: I need to get a flip phone.
0: What about you? How many hours do you spend on your phone?
1: That's people? How you spend your downtime.
0: Yeah. What do you do for your downtime? Let us know. Maybe it's just kind of sitting there reading a book.
1: 3.5 hours? I could have went to North Platte. I could have been traveling places.
0: Right. Instead, you were in your bed on doom scrolling.
1: And I couldn't tell you a single thing I saw.
0: Right.
1: That's another thing. Did I remember any of that 3.5 hours?
0: Absolutely not.
1: Oh, I did see an update on the giraffe.
0: Oh, yeah, nice. It's Beck and Billy, US 92.
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1: Fog and mist, currently 72 this morning. High of 88 today. Mostly sunny skies. We'll see cloudy skies overnight and a low of 68. 90, cloudy tomorrow. 89, partially sunny this Wednesday. We'll see thunderstorms start Wednesday overnight. Continue throughout Thursday evening, and into Friday.
0: Coming up, I don't know if you've seen this out there, but there is a new Barbie doll that you might want to consider adding to your collection, because there are those collectors out there, and this
1: Billy is one of them.
0: I am. I have quite a few different cultural backgrounds in my collection, and this is one I am. It's on my ticket list, my to-do, grab, get. I need it. It could be yours. Details coming up.
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0: Beck and Billy, US 92.
1: Oh. Oh.
0: Oh, yeah.
1: Oh. This is like a remix. What is this?
0: Yeah.
1: Whoa. Oh,
0: some of you.
1: This is a remix,
0: you
1: Billy.
0: Like that?
1: At first, I didn't know what I was listening to.
0: Now you know what you're listening to. Yeah.
1: Oh, oh.
0: Get you up moving
1: and
0: grooving.
1: I feel like I went through a time warp, but I'm at like an 80s dance club.
0: This song is the basis for the new Barbie, modeled after Whitney Houston. Yeah, in her music video for I Want to Dance with Somebody Who Loves Me. It was released on what would have been Whitney's 63rd birthday. And how sad.
1: Oh, it makes me so sad she's gone.
0: Yeah, and she passed so young.
1: Do you know how many great songs that we could have today if she was still around?
0: I think about that with so many artists, and she is one of them. Just her voice, if her life, she got on a bad path, and not necessarily her own fault. Some of it, yeah. I mean, she has to take some blame for
1: some of it. Have you seen the biopic?
0: I have.

0: could we have been with music from her if she was still around to this day? Again, would have been on her 63rd birthday. Just think about that, people. She would only have been 63 here this year. And they got this new Barbie out celebrating Whitney Houston based on the music video for that song, I Want to Dance with Somebody. Has a purple tank dress, colorful drop earrings, matching makeup, and a hairstyle all modeled after that video from 1987. And they worked, Mattel, the folks behind Barbie, they worked with her sister-in-law, Pat Houston, and the Whitney E. Houston Legacy Foundation on the design as a tribute to Whitney's music and legacy. You can get the doll online and in stores right now, the Whitney Houston Barbie. I think it looks great. You know, I don't know if you had a chance.
1: Oh.
0: I haven't seen it in stores yet. I think it looks great.
1: It just makes me sad.
0: Yeah. And I love the hairstyle.
1: She was a beautiful woman, too.
0: She was.
1: Gorgeous.
0: Yeah. And she was so nice. Just got tied into a lot of bad stuff. And that really, you know, took over her life.
1: And she was just a little baby.
0: Yeah.
1: At that time.
0: She was so young. Yeah. Again, they released it on her 63rd birthday. Think of when she passed, how young she was then. So, yeah, dearly missed. But forever living in music and throughout different things like the new Barbie. Again, if you're interested.
1: Well, I was just, when you brought this up, I was like, oh, they just dropped a new album, Whitney Houston.
0: Yeah, you showed me that.
1: Yeah, because I always like to see the new music coming out. Yeah. I like check it every day. I'm like, what albums are dropping? And yeah, they just dropped a new Whitney expanded edition. They redid some of her tracks and dance remixes. I listened to a few of those.
0: Just like you kind of heard a little bit ago.
1: Yeah.
0: You can catch those. Find it wherever you get if you're a Whitney Houston fan or want to go relive.
1: That just came out on Friday.
0: Yeah. Go grab it wherever you download your music. It's there waiting for you. It's Beck and Billy, US 92.
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0: Good morning. Shoes, shirts, and winter gear are piling up in Norfolk for one reason: to make sure local kids have what they need to grow. Volunteers with the Norfolk Children's Clothing Ministry held their quarterly children's clothing giveaway on Saturday at the Church of Christ. Clothing ministry founder Penny Fisher says that its drives have grown from 14 families at their first event last year to over 40 families at their latest drive. The request from a man who filed a lawsuit against the Nebraska Democratic Party has been granted, in part while receiving pushback from the defendants. The Nebraska Democratic Party responded to the lawsuit filed by William Forbes after Cindy Burbank won the Democratic primary for the U.S. Senate seat, then withdrew her name from the race. Forbes was also on the ticket and is now asking to be put back on the ballot. According to court documents, Burbank withdrew her name after winning the primary and realizing there was no path to victory. In response to the demand that Forbes be named as the representative, NDP is proposing a motion for dismissal. Now time for a peek at today's sports. Northeast Community College men's soccer team continued their preseason work on Saturday, welcoming in the University of Nebraska Omaha to Norfolk. Northeast Community College welcomed in the Mavericks as part of the Norfolk Soccer Fest over the weekend. The Hawks will now turn their focus to Drake University for another preseason scrimmage tomorrow before beginning their regular season in the NJCAA Kickoff Classic in Westfield, Indiana next week. Former Nebraska football player Roger Craig became the sixth former Husker to be inducted into the Pro Football Hall of Fame over the weekend. Craig joins the 2026 class, which also includes Drew Brees, Larry Fitzgerald, Luke Kuechly, and Adam Vinatieri. Craig's Hall of Fame professional career followed his outstanding stint with the Huskers from 1979 to 1982. Craig finished his Nebraska career with 2,446 rushing yards and 26 rushing touchdowns, finishing his career fourth on the Huskers' career rushing yard list. You can find more of today's news and sports online at newschannelnebraska.com. From the NCN Newsroom, I'm Brandon Shanahan.
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1: 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High of 88, currently around 72. Tonight, partially cloudy, low of 68. 90 and cloudy tomorrow, 89, partially sunny on Wednesday. Thunderstorms rolling in Wednesday overnight. We'll see showers and thunderstorms Thursday evening and into Friday.
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0: Beck and Billy, US 92. Good morning, Troy. How are you?
1: Good morning. I'm doing great.
0: Good, good. All right, $1,000
2: minute. I didn't see you
0: man.
2: At Mimosa Fest.
0: Yeah, Troy.
1: We were there early. We did a little farmer's market action. We did a little Mimosa Fest. But then we headed out of town after that. We went to Fremont for a little bit. See some friends.
2: That sounds like a busy day.
0: Yeah.
2: So I'll let it slide.
0: No.
1: It was. I appreciate that.
0: I think he was a traitor to his community and left town to go somewhere else and celebrate doing something else instead of being here at Mimosa Fest.
2: He said he was there for a little bit.
0: No, he was at the farmer's market right next to it. That doesn't count.
2: Well,
0: Troy,
2: I don't know.
0: No, I'm calling him out right now. You know what, Troy? Best of luck to you today,
2: hangs
0: buddy.
2: Hangs up the phone. We're taking a caller now for the $1,000 minute. We'll take the next caller.
0: We'll get rid of the traitor. He doesn't deserve to win.
2: Let's see. Let's see, Troy.
0: Yeah, we're pulling for you, buddy. 10 questions under 60 seconds. Are you ready to go?
1: I am ready.
0: All right, here we go. $1,000 minute. Sorry, brought to you by Cornhusker Auto Corners.
2: I was caught in a yawn. One second. All right, I'm ready to go.
0: Are you ready?
2: Yeah.
0: 3, 2, 1.
2: What materials are jeans made out of?
1: What?
2: What material are jeans made of?
1: Oh, denim.
2: Where does SpongeBob live?
1: Under the sea. Crabapple Cove.
2: What direction does a compass indicate?
1: Well, it depends what you're north.
2: Spell rubbish.
1: R-U-B-B-I-S-H.
2: Who voices Bowser in the Super Mario Bros. Movie?
1: Pass.
2: What is the rarest blood type?
1: A-B. Negative.
2: What is 189 minus 47?
1: 142.
2: Who founded Motown Records?
1: Barry Gordy.
2: What was the first Pixar film?
1: Polar Express.
2: What were the first names of the Wright brothers?
1: Orville and Wilbur.
0: Oh, Troy's so close.
2: You got through the 10th question there, Troy.
1: I had to pass on one.
2: Yeah, but you had a chance to answer all 10 today. So that's a victory.
0: Yeah,
1: that's good.
2: Let's figure out how you did. What material are jeans made of? Denim, correct. Where does SpongeBob live? You know what we're looking for? The Bikini Bottom.
1: Oh, is Crabapple Cove a place?
2: I have no clue.
0: That's where I go drinking. Troy.
2: I have no clue what that is.
0: But I said under the sea, too, just like you did. I said that.
1: Yeah, I know he lives
2: Sponge
1: in a pineapple
2: Bob
1: under the
2: square
1: sea.
2: SquarePants.
0: Yeah.
2: He lives in a pineapple under the sea. Bikini Bottom.
0: Yeah.
1: Okay.
2: And north is correct. Rubbish, spelled correct. Who voices Bowser in the Super Mario Bros. Movie? Jack Black.
1: Okay.
2: You know, he's got that hit and that song that I love so much. Peaches, peaches, peaches, peaches, peaches,
0: peaches, peaches.
2: I love you. Have you ever seen that film?
1: I have not. I haven't seen much of Jack Black since School of Rock, so I'm...
2: You got to check out his newest work.
0: Yeah.
2: For sure. It's a great one. Next, rarest blood type, correct, AB negative, math question correct. Barry Gordy is the founder of Motown Records. In the first ever Pixar film, Toy Story.
0: Mm-hmm.
1: Oh, yeah, I have heard that before, but obviously I didn't get it right. But, a company that has changed the world as far as motion pictures. Yeah.
2: Oh, right. Yeah, 100%.
0: Sure.
2: Yeah. And you were close by saying Polar Express because that was one of the first early new forms of that motion stop or the animation. But that's not a Pixar film, is
1: okay,
2: it?
1: I think it's not.
0: I think that's a Disney film, but
2: I gotta
0: at
2: look
0: the
2: this
0: time,
2: up now.
0: Disney didn't own Pixar, if
2: no.
0: I remember right.
2: That's the saddest sellout of my life that I've experienced. I was so mad when Disney bought Pixar.
0: Yeah. Pixar, they needed, I think, though, because I think they needed the cash
2: flow. The staff and the...
0: Yeah.
2: Oh, it's a... what does it say? It's a Warner Brothers.
0: Oh, really?
1: Oh, okay.
2: Warner Brothers Entertainment.
0: Didn't know that. Interesting.
2: Interesting.
0: Yeah.
2: But then the last one, you did get correct, the Wright Brothers.
0: Mm-hmm.
2: So.
0: Yeah.
2: Speaking of brothers.
1: All right, not bad for a, not bad for a Monday.
2: No, no, no.
0: Pretty good, Troy.
2: Three wrong today, but you made it through all, Ted. Yep. Not bad, Troy. We're going to get you $1,000 eventually.
1: Yep, it's coming. I know it. I can see it.
2: At the rate you're playing, it's got to happen at some point.
0: He's boning up. He's getting close. Thanks, Troy.
1: You guys have a great Monday.
0: You too.
2: Bye.
0: Bye. All right, so you can try, too, for $1,000. All you got to do is be the right caller. Get in. And we don't see, we don't have caller ID. We can't tell who's on there. It is literally luck of the pickup. Because the phone system is kind of deciding who's, because we get so many calls, it just kind of decides, oh, this person gets through now, good luck. This person gets through now, good luck. So, yeah, I wish we had a better phone system. We just don't. It is what it is. If you get through, you get through. We hope you get through tomorrow, because there will be another opportunity to maybe win $1,000 for you with Cornhusker Auto, Cornhusker Nissan, and US 92.
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0: Beck and Billy, US 92. So what do you do in your downtime? It's National Lazy Day. What's one
1: Why
0: of your
1: are
0: favorite
1: we
0: things?
1: Here?
0: Yeah.
1: I don't want to unload the Mimosa Fest trailer.
0: Right.
1: I don't want to do the long to-do list of the day.
0: You want to go home and chill, relax?
1: That would be lovely.
0: Yeah, I get it. I'd love to be there, too. Not in your home, but my home. Being at your home would be kind of weird.
1: My house is pretty cozy. I got a nice sofa.
0: Yeah, okay. Well, maybe I'll come over then.
1: I got some cool movies. I got some popcorn.
0: Well, now it's tempting. My father-in-law, Randall, says watch TV or reading. Chad H. says he spends his time in his garden. What about you? What do you do? What's your downtime? Amanda H. is on our text club, says watching movies or reading. Someone said video games.
1: Doing diamond art?
0: I see that.
1: Chantel, and spending time with my cat. That sounds like, honestly, the best time ever.
0: Right, right. With your
1: I like
0: pets.
1: To bedazzle.
0: Uh-huh.
1: I bejewel a lot of things.
0: Yeah.
1: Mm-hmm.
0: Do you think that's her diamond art, or do you think that's something else?
1: Well, diamond art's similar to that.
0: I've never heard of that before.
1: It's just putting, like, you get a poster kind mm-hmm. of thing. Like, you buy the kit to do
0: sure.
1: it. And it comes with the exact amount, or maybe a little extra, of the diamonds that you place to make this photo, this picture.
0: You're gluing them on or sewing them on?
1: There's already glue on the mat.
0: Okay.
1: So, like, the poster has circles of where you're supposed to place it, like, as a template.
0: Mm-hmm.
1: And there's glue already on there. And then you'll use wax on, like a stylus kind of thing.
0: Okay.
1: And you, like, pick up a diamond, put it on the thing, pick up a diamond. It's just okay. It takes a lot of time, but it's brainless activities
0: sure.
1: where you could kind of just...
0: And then have a nice picture to give to somebody or hang on the wall
1: mm-hmm.
0: when you're done. I can remember there was something similar to when I was a kid, and I think they still have some of these where it was actually things, and I can't remember. I know there was a couple different art things. One where you took these beads and you sewed them into these areas. Okay, yeah, I see that. That looks time-consuming,
1: yeah,
0: for sure.
1: I was showing Billy a photo.
0: Yeah, yeah. I was like, oh, I don't think I can do that.
1: Are you talking about embroidery or...
0: There was, like, certain sections were certain colored beads, and you'd come up with this picture. Like, say if it was a rooster, and there were certain colors for certain sections, and then you'd do these beads, you'd sew them
1: oh,
0: in there.
1: Oh, beaded art.
0: Yeah.
1: That's still a thing.
0: And then the other thing, something I did, my aunt bought me when I was a kid to occupy my time and create, was these pictures, and they were like stained glass is what it looked like when you were done, and you put these little things in, put it in the oven or whatever, and it melted. And you had these stained glass pictures you could hang different spots.
1: Oh, I was thinking of, what are they called, shrinky dinks? Do you know what a shrinky dink is?
0: A shrinky dink?
1: Mm-hmm.
0: Yes, I've heard of that before.
1: Yeah.
0: Yeah. Yeah.
1: It turns into like glass. It's like paper. It kind of looks like wax paper. You can draw on it.
0: Yeah.
1: Make whatever. Put it in the oven. It turns to glass.
0: Yeah, I remember those.
1: And it shrinks.
0: Mm-hmm.
1: It becomes really small. Shrinky
0: dink. That's the name, shrinky
1: dink.
0: Yeah. Yeah,
1: I want to make sure that's what it was called, or else I'd look like an idiot saying that. Is it called a shrinky dink?
0: Yeah, it is. It is. I have never done that before. My kids,
1: it wasn't
0: when they were
1: my
0: little,
1: thing.
0: We might have done it.
1: I liked perler beads when I was in high school. I'd make magnets. It's like those little, they're little beads.
0: Sure.
1: You take an iron, clothing iron,
0: yes.
1: lay it over it, and melts it all
0: yeah.
1: together to
0: I've
1: form
0: seen that
1: into
0: too.
1: One.
0: Yeah.
1: Mm-hmm.
0: Yeah. Did a lot of... My aunt might have done that a little bit in her crafting time, but I didn't.
1: If there's a craft out there, I've probably done it at least
0: right.
1: once.
0: Do you still like to do crafting stuff?
1: Mm-hmm. When I have time. When I have the energy.
0: Just talking about it now, I think to myself, would that be an activity that my wife and I could do together? That
1: Oh, absolutely.
0: That she would she like it?
1: Yeah.
0: Though?
1: I mean, it's worth a try.
0: Yeah.
1: You can try something. It's really affordable to be into crafting, depending on what you're doing.
0: Mm-hmm.
1: But usually if you buy supplies for one craft, you'll use those supplies for another and another.
0: Mm-hmm.
1: So if you don't have anything, you're starting from scratch, yeah, it might cost a little bit to create your inventory.
0: Yeah.
1: But like my best friend, one of my really good friends, his birthday was on Friday. And I was like, I'm going to make him something for his birthday.
0: Mm-hmm.
1: I didn't even have to really buy anything.
0: Oh, yeah. You showed me that.
1: Yeah, I had everything at my house.
0: That was a great idea.
1: Projects I've done in the past.
0: Mm-hmm.
1: It's all there. The glue, the beads, everything.
0: Yeah. And I said to you off air, I said I always feel that I think a lot of people do appreciate a homemade gift, no matter how big or small, it doesn't matter. You made it. You put some consideration, some time into it, and therefore they appreciate that, I think, a little more than a bought and gift, if you will.
1: I spent probably an hour making it, mm-hmm. and the whole time I'm making it, I'm thinking about them.
0: Yeah. Yeah. I love those kind of gifts, too. Mm-hmm. Yeah. Those are so fun. So maybe something for you and your significant other or you to do, check into some crafting things. There's all these different things you could do. Even back in the day, and I made a couple of these, my aunt did all the time, the towels, where you sew these towels and had designs on them, and it was just a template, and you just sewed colors.
1: Embroidery.
0: On, whatever it's called.
1: My favorite thing,
0: I don't know.
1: I love going to a thrift store and just revamping something.
0: Yeah.
1: It's like a fun little project on a Saturday. Mm-hmm. Nothing to do. I'm going to go to Goodwill and see if there's something I can make into something else.
0: Yeah. Go check out your thrift store, Goodwill, maybe Salvation Army. See what go to Hobby Lobby. Start something new for you. You and your, again, significant other, yourself.
1: Or just you, yourself, and...
0: You. Yeah. It just makes me think I want to do it now. Sounds fun. Speck and Billy, US 92.
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0: I have a KUSO Albie in Norfolk. 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And with that is Brandon Shanahan.
8: Good morning. Shoes, shirts, and winter gear are piling up in Norfolk for one reason: to make sure local kids have what they need to grow. Volunteers with the Norfolk Children's Clothing Ministry held their quarterly children's clothing giveaway on Saturday at the Church of Christ. Clothing ministry founder Penny Fisher says that its drives have grown from 14 families at their first event last year to over 40 families at their latest drive.
9: You know, the parents can be like, they don't have to say no, you know, because, you know, things are tight. They can say, yeah, you know, let's get this, let's get that. And it's just, it's a really great feeling to help out.
8: Fisher adds that she is appreciative of the Norfolk Church of Christ and their role in keeping good care of the clothes in between drives. The request from a man who filed a lawsuit against the Nebraska Democratic Party has been granted, in part while receiving pushback from the defendants. The Nebraska Democratic Party responded to the lawsuit filed by William Forbes after Cindy Burbank won the Democratic primary for the U.S. Senate seat, then withdrew her name from the race. Forbes was also on the ticket and is now asking to be put back on the ballot. According to court documents, Burbank withdrew her name after winning the primary and realizing there was no path to victory. In response to the demand that Forbes be named as the representative, NDP is proposing a motion for dismissal. The district court judge laid out a timeline for the next several motions, with a hearing set for August 24th. Summer is winding down, but downtown Norfolk fit in one more party before the school bell starts ringing. Norfolk Avenue shut down between 2nd and 3rd Street on Saturday as 94 Rock and US 92 hosted its annual Mimosa Fest, featuring 9 hours of live music, food trucks, and mimosas on tap. Morning show co-host Becca Arkfeld says this is an opportunity to connect with their audience.
10: Being here in downtown Norfolk, hey, Becca, this, Becca, talk to this person about this. Oh my gosh, you get to put a face to the people that text you, comment on your Facebook page. I just really love meeting and seeing the community.
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11: Taking a look at your forecast this morning, it's 72, still fog and mist. So we'll see sunny skies today, high of 88, partially cloudy overnight, low is 68, 90 and cloudy tomorrow, 89, partially sunny on Wednesday. Thunderstorms, likely. There's a good chance, 50 to 80% chance of thunderstorms and showers Wednesday overnight, with showers likely throughout the day Thursday, with thunderstorms Thursday overnight, trickling into Friday as well.
0: We could use the precip for sure. We could also use a little give back, right? We spend money at all these places. How about they do a little something for us? Who's going to do that for you? Domino's. We'll tell you how they're going to do it for you. Next, Becca Dilley, US 92.

0: Beck and Billy, US 92. All right, so does your food joint ever give back to you?
1: It's like, where's this going?
0: Some do. I mean, some of the places you get points build up, you know, especially if you use their app. But do you use their app? Do you get that savings? Do you ever use
1: food apps?
0: Yeah,
1: I'm not paying full price at McDonald's.
0: Right?
1: Heck to the no. $12? Get out of here, really?
0: You're down for the app getting freebies or whatever?
1: Yeah.
0: Getting
1: reduced food? That's the only way you can afford it.
0: Another place that's hoping to entice you into their newly redesigned website or app is Domino's. They're going to hand out some pizza money. People that try the newly redesigned website or app through August 30th, if you place a qualifying digital order, whatever that is, you're going to get $5 off another online or app order the following week. I'm assuming you have to use it within that week, too, otherwise it expires. You'll find the coupon under My Deals with Domino's, while non-members will receive it by email. The chain is also inviting customers to share feedback on the new ordering experience, but you don't have to leave a review to get the discount. Do you eat Domino's a lot?
1: No.
0: Yeah?
1: Not really.
0: We don't either. The only time we usually have Domino's is if we're at our oldest son's house, because they kind of do Domino's every now and then. But I think it was the chicken, the barbecue chicken pizza I think I had that I really liked from there most recently at their house was that. But other than that,
1: You're being really mean to me right now.
0: Why?
1: Because I told you I didn't eat dinner last night, and so I'm like really hungry this morning because I haven't eaten in a very, very long time. And my stomach is like making the loudest noises. And then you decide you want to talk about pizza right now. Mixed nuts. I don't have a bag of mixed nuts this morning, Billy.
0: She doesn't.
1: You know I'm vulnerable
0: She's got nothing. My stomach
1: hurts. I'm so hungry. So, no, banned. We're not talking about food anymore.
0: So, yeah, barbecue chicken pizza from Domino's. Would that be one of your things that you'd go to is barbecue chicken pizza? Would you choose that if...
1: You know, District Table and Tap has like a barbecue... chicken one. Okay. I'm usually not a huge fan of barbecue, mm-hmm. but we were all there months ago with the whole work crew mm-hmm. eating something, and we ordered a bunch of pizzas for the whole table to just eat from each.
0: Sure.
1: And we ordered one of those, and I thought it was the best thing ever.
0: Right.
1: I was like, really? Because I'm not a big fan of barbecue.
0: Mm-hmm.
1: I thought it was delicious.
0: Yeah. Yeah. Well, they have great food there anyway, but yeah. Their homemade barbecue sauce. That's probably what did it for you. It wasn't the norm, if you will, is their homemade barbecue.
1: I think it's in moderation, the barbecue, because mm-hmm. a lot of things you eat is just doused in barbecue sauce.
0: Yeah.
1: Like they put the food item in it, toss it around, throw it on a plate.
0: That's a lot.
1: It's too much.
0: Yeah, it's a lot.
1: But a little like drizzle of it on the pizza, perfect.
0: Yeah, just enough. So again, if you're a Domino's fan, make sure you check out the newly redesigned website or app and use that offer that they got going. You know, with as expensive as food is nowadays, $5 off, you know, it seems like it's going to help. But really, why wouldn't they make it like $20 off or $10 off?
1: Trust me, there's ways to wheel and deal. You ever look at the shopper? I'm telling you, look at those coupons.
0: Right.
1: Wheel and deal.
0: Yeah, yeah. I wish it was just more. To me, it's not worth the $5 off. I'm not going to go test Domino's. For that. But it's through August 30th if you want to try it out with them. It's Beck and Billy, US 92.
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0: 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Oh,
1: shoot, I thought I had a little more time. I got some food here this morning.
0: Yeah, you dug some nuts out of nowhere.
1: I was like, I don't have any breakfast food. What can I find? I have a napkin full of pecans.
0: Yeah.
1: I have a partial bag of peanuts and pistachios. And then I have a spoon of peanut butter.
0: Yeah.
1: Wow.
0: You're loading up.
1: Tree nuts, some protein. Tree nuts, some more nuts.
0: Yeah. It's all good. It's all good.
1: I think this is all they have in the office is different variations of nuts.
0: All from her office. Yeah, it all came out of there hidden somewhere.
1: Like, what? What is
0: I don't know
1: my
0: what drawers
1: plan?
0: You dug those out of, but you...
1: I found them.
0: Yeah, they came out of somewhere.
1: And I'm going to wonder why I have mice.
0: Okay. Yeah, why is the building
1: because
0: up?
1: Because we
0: it's,
1: did.
0: It's in Becca's office.
1: We had an office mouse about a year ago. Yeah.
0: Really?
1: Yeah, we had an office mouse and we were trying to capture.
0: Oh, funny.
1: I would check the traps every single morning.
0: Right.
1: And eventually, it was like a month into the investigation... And there was an odor.
0: Dun, dun, dun, dun, dun, dun, dun.
1: We found it. It's dead somewhere. We can smell it.
0: Right.
1: Yeah, it was really gross.
0: It's just a mouse. It's
1: it
0: okay.
1: was. Yeah, you get rid of the snakes, then you got mice.
0: Yeah, yeah.
1: I'd rather have mice. Anyway, talk about what you want to talk about.
0: Well, I was going to say, would you rather leaf peep, meaning watch, you know, the fall leaves, the leaves turn? Are you one of those people... And would you rather do it here in your own backyard, or would you like to go somewhere and travel, like one of the big leaf peeping outlets? Where the
1: Maine.
0: Maine?
1: Maine.
0: Have you been there to
1: no.
0: do that? No. Okay.
1: Maine in the fall time?
0: Mm-hmm.
1: On my bucket list. Sorry, I'm eating my peanut butter.
0: That's okay.
1: On my bucket list.
0: Yeah? Want to get out there and see those?
1: I've always wanted to go to Maine. I've never been, mm-hmm. and I've been wanting to go since I was probably 11.
0: Really?
1: My dream location in the entire state.
0: Mm-hmm.
1: Every state.
0: Yeah.
1: The entire country where I want to travel the most is Maine.
0: Maine.
1: I don't know why.
0: In the fall time to see the leaves.
1: Especially in the fall time.
0: Yeah, yeah.
1: Before it gets really cold.
0: Right.
1: And they have all the snow. I love lighthouses. I joke about this, and I've said it on air a few times. I want a Hallmark movie to be real life, and I want to go to Maine, and I want to find a lobster man, and I want to stay there forever, and I want to marry a lobster man. He goes out every morning, he gets the lobster, he comes home, and he makes me the lobster.
0: Yeah.
1: And then you know that song, Brandy, what a fine girl.
0: Yeah.
1: Yeah, then maybe I'm going to be a bartender. Maybe he leaves me, and then I'm in love with all the seamen, and they wouldn't stay with me because they love the ocean too much.
0: Yeah.
1: That's my dream. That's my second life I'm going to live eventually.
0: You're letting a man in your bed?
1: Well, he's on the ocean.
0: Yeah.
1: He doesn't sleep on land. He's gone. He just brings me the lobster. He cooks the lobster and he goes back out.
0: This has nothing to do with
1: and
0: your
1: And then
0: real
1: I have a little
0: right
1: locket
0: now.
1: With a photo of him, like Brandy. And that's what's in the bed is the locket on my necklace.
0: Yeah. The love is there. You
1: yeah.
0: don't need him. Physically, you just need them there spiritually.
1: Does that answer your question?
0: Yep, yep, yep.
1: Where I want to see leaves fall, is that what the question was?
0: Yeah, where you want to see the fall leaves at.
1: Man, this peanut butter is sticking in my mouth.
0: Where would you go? Would you take a trip somewhere? Would you go to Maine? There are the top places in the U.S. they've done here based on various analytics. And the
1: is Maine on the list?
0: Priceline? No, it is not, by the
1: what
0: way, which
1: the?
0: Is surprising.
1: Get out of here.
0: Priceline analyzed a variety of things, including hotel search data, places to visit when the leaves turn. Here's a few of those. One of them, which is nearby there, is Bretton Woods, New Hampshire.
1: Ooh, see, kind of the area.
0: Yeah, yeah.
1: East Coast.
0: The Adirondacks in New York.
1: East Coast.
0: Stowe, Vermont.
1: I'm sailing the East Coast.
0: But then you get kind of...
1: Then you get down... Say what you're going to say.
0: Well, I was going to say you kind of get into middle America here and go to Indiana. French Lick, Indiana
1: really?
0: Is one. Yeah. Massachusetts, another mm-hmm. one. North Lake Tahoe. The Tunnel of Trees in Michigan. I've never heard of that before. Now it makes me want to
1: go. I was thinking like Tennessee.
0: Tennessee's not on here.
1: Hmm.
0: Bucks County, Pennsylvania.
1: Yeah.
0: Columbia River Gorge in Washington and Oregon there. and then Aspen, Colorado. Those are the top places to do leaf peeping.
1: Colorado is beautiful in fall time. I went last September, and it was a little too early, but you still got to see some of the changes.
0: I love parts of Colorado in the wintertime. It's just so beautiful with the trees, the mountains. I love being in the mountains. That is literally one place my wife and I... The only thing that in my head holds me back is
1: property taxes.
0: Oh. That too. Property taxes and the snow. Because I want to get away from snow.
1: But the weather is good year-round. The thing about being in the mountains is it's never super cold, never super hot.
0: No.
1: But some people get sick from the changes of the elevation.
0: Yeah.
1: I never get sick.
0: I think
1: I'm meant to be a mountain person.
0: I do too. I think that we went to Colorado so much as a kid that my body just got used to it.
1: My ears pop, and sometimes I get a little headache when you're going up and down the mountains nonstop throughout the day.
0: Mm-hmm.
1: But otherwise, I don't feel weird.
0: No.
1: I do get out of breath when I'm hiking up a mountain because the air is thinner.
0: Your body's not used to it, yeah.
1: It's like, it's bad. I'm like, am I that out of shape? I'm like, wait, the air is thinner.
0: Yeah.
1: Makes me feel better.
0: Angie's out of shape.
1: Probably anyway. That too. As I'm eating like spoonfuls of peanut butter as we're talking this morning. What am I on my second spoon?
0: I think the highest... Gosh, I can't remember the highest elevation I've been at, maybe 8,900 possibly, might have been 10,000.
1: Well, I was just going to say I was up in Arkansas a couple weeks ago, and we were in the hills, and we were driving through these windy roads. I have traveled to Colorado so many times, been in the mountains, never got sick. I was really out of sorts when we were in Arkansas.
0: Real windy.
1: The winding roads up and down the hills, it just made me feel like I couldn't stand still.
0: Yeah. Mm.
1: Weird.
0: Did it give any elevations there?
1: No, you couldn't see how far up you were. Yeah. There were no signs anywhere. Mm. When you're in Colorado, it's like every mile.
0: Right, yeah.
1: This is how high you are.
0: Right.
1: But I think that's like warning. A tourist trap too. Like, hey, you're getting higher up there.
0: Right.
1: I'm just like cueing my John Denver, blaring it. Yeah. I have a whole Colorado playlist.
0: Oh, yeah.
1: Rocky Mountain High, Colorado. And then there's like a tear coming down your cheek. Like, yes. I feel it. John, I feel it.
0: Yeah. Colorado is such a beautiful place. But, you know, even back here in our own backyard in Nebraska, there's some very gorgeous areas you can go to and watch the leaves change and just... It's just a great scenic
1: view. We just don't have so many trees.
0: Right.
1: We really don't have a lot of trees. They're just wind belts.
0: Yeah.
1: Farmers put in.
0: Right.
1: And when they tear them out and I get mad, I'm like, that was 40 years of tree growth, and now we got to redo it.
0: Yeah. But, you know, there are places, but is there a place that you traveled to? I've heard of places take trips to go different places to watch the leaves change, you know, during that time of year. Have you been to any place that you've liked before that you've seen the leaves change? You've gone on a trip personally or with a group?
1: Bend to Maine. Let me know where the lobstermen hang out.
0: Yeah, where's the best place in Maine to find the lobstermen?
1: That's what I'm looking for.
0: You can text us in at 402-371-8792. It's Beck and Billy, US 92.
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5: Good morning. Shoes, shirts, and winter gear are piling up in Norfolk for one reason: to make sure local kids have what they need to grow. Volunteers with the Norfolk Children's Clothing Ministry held their quarterly children's clothing giveaway on Saturday at the Church of Christ. Clothing ministry founder Penny Fisher says that its drives have grown from 14 families at their first event last year to over 40 families at their latest drive. The request from a man who filed a lawsuit against the Nebraska Democratic Party has been granted, in part while receiving pushback from the defendants. The Nebraska Democratic Party responded to the lawsuit filed by William Forbes after Cindy Burbank won the Democratic primary for the U.S. Senate seat, then withdrew her name from the race. Forbes was also on the ticket and is now asking to be put back on the ballot. According to court documents, Burbank withdrew her name after winning the primary and realizing there was no path to victory. In response to the demand that Forbes be named as the representative, NDP is proposing a motion for dismissal. Now time for a peek at today's sports. Northeast Community College men's soccer team continued their preseason work on Saturday, welcoming in the University of Nebraska Omaha to Norfolk. Northeast Community College welcomed in the Mavericks as part of the Norfolk Soccer Fest over the weekends. The Hawks will now turn their focus to Drake University for another preseason scrimmage tomorrow before beginning their regular season in the NJCAA Kickoff Classic in Westfield, Indiana next week. Former Nebraska football player Roger Craig became the sixth former Husker to be inducted into the Pro Football Hall of Fame over the weekends. Craig joins the 2026 class, which also includes Drew Brees, Larry Fitzgerald, Luke Kuechly, and Adam Vinatieri. Craig's Hall of Fame professional career followed his outstanding stint with the Huskers from 1979 to 1982. Craig finished his Nebraska career with 2,446 rushing yards and 26 rushing touchdowns, finishing his career fourth on the Huskers' career rushing yards list. You can find more of today's news and sports online at newschannelnebraska.com. From the NCN Newsroom, I'm Brandon Shanahan.
6: 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With a look at the forecast, it is 72 this morning. Fog and mist still forecasted throughout this early morning, but we'll see cloudy skies today. High of 88, 68 overnight and partially cloudy, 90 tomorrow, 89 on Wednesday. Seeing thunderstorms. A good chance of those starting Wednesday overnight, where showers will continue throughout Thursday. Possible thunderstorms Thursday evening, showers and thunderstorms on Friday. So half of the week, stay inside.
7: Yeah, yeah. So my mother-in-law, Mama C, said that she'd go to Maine with you.
6: Really?
7: Yeah.
6: Will she help me find the lobster man?
7: Oh, she's going to be looking for her own lobster man, so yeah. She's
6: we just don't come back.
7: You guys are just living there in this small coastal town.
6: I do. I want like a little bicycle. Yeah. I want like a big old dog, because I'm going to live alone in a little shack.
7: Right.
6: And if someone tries to come up to my house, like,
7: right,
6: like tear you apart.
7: Maybe, yeah, just some big, like, I don't know, maybe a St. Bernard. I think.
6: No, like a Rottweiler.
7: You want a Rottweiler?
6: Like, going to kill somebody.
7: One of those? I'm not sure if I've envisioned that dog for you there. I've got a whole different scenario.
6: Oh.
7: You would like a big hairy dog, like a big St. Bernard or something with a little beer barrel.
6: Yeah, but they only
7: neck.
6: Live like 6 years.
7: But at least, you know,
6: I get
7: your
6: really
7: dog,
6: attached.
7: And you're riding your bike real slow and you got the little basket on the front. You got them one of them old 1950s bike with the handlebars right there that are kind of curved in. And you're riding and your dog's just bouncing next to you as you head over to the bookstore to get a book. And then you're going to go to the
6: coffee
7: shop.
6: You know what I'd really like?
7: And,

0: one of those like hound dogs.
1: Oh, yeah.
0: Like a blue tick hound.
1: Yeah.
0: And they sing. Woo, woo, woo.
1: Right.
0: Sits on my porch.
1: And it sits in your basket on your bicycle as you're riding into town.
0: That's going to be a heavy dog.
1: Right.
0: Big old dog.
1: That's got to be a big basket. But yeah, that's
0: maybe like a little red wagon I pull in the back. And then he's chilling in the back.
1: Right.
0: If I disappear and you never know what happens to me, I'm probably in Maine.
1: Yeah.
0: Or in the hills of Arkansas.
1: One of those two. Go find her.
0: Or do call the police. Maybe I am missing.
1: There might be an issue. We're going to go with one of the others first, though. We're going to like, let's not involve the cops yet. It's Becca.
0: Just yet.
1: She's probably in Maine. You never know.
0: Maybe in the ocean.
1: Yeah. Drowned. Who knows?
0: I live my life to the fullest. That's all you got to know.
1: She's full of excitement, full of adventure. She's Becca. I'm Billy. This is US 92.

0: Rebecca and Billy, US 92. Our question today, it's National Lazy Day. So what do you like to do in your downtime if you've got some time?
1: Some people do,
0: some don't.
1: That spooked me.
0: What was that?
1: Well, there's so many things going on at once. One, there's like somebody backing up in the parking lot over there. Meep, meep, meep. And then you open your phone and there was like loud music, loud audio. I don't know. I just had like a brain spasm. There's so much going on, and I'm on my second cup of coffee.
0: What do you like to do? Rue hit me up on my Snap, says, what's downtime? LOL. I get that with a lot of you. I mean, you have real lives. You work, you have kids, you have different activities, whether you've got kids' activities or even adult activities. Maybe you're involved with different groups. A lot of, if you get involved with certain groups, you might have meetings almost every week of every month, something going on, something to be a part
1: of.
0: Like,
1: you're volunteering and stuff. It's go.
0: Yeah, you got so much going on in your life. I get that. But you know who can control that? You. You can fix that problem if you want.
1: You know what people tell me that I forget about? You can say no.
0: Yeah.
1: I always feel obligated and feel like I have to do a lot of things because who else is going to do it?
0: I hear you.
1: People ask you, hey, can you be a part of this committee, be a part of this board? Can you do this, this, and this, and this? And it's like, yeah, I don't have the time, but I'm going to find the time because who else is going to do it?
0: Mm-hmm.
1: And you need someone to do this and this and this. And when you understand the meaning behind the nonprofit or whatever organization you're volunteering for, mm-hmm. you want to be a part of it.
0: Right.
1: But do you have the time?
0: Depends. You got to make it. You got to make that time sometimes.
1: I wish more people volunteered.
0: Yeah.
1: I think there's so many people in communities, and I see it a lot from Battle Creek, small communities, mm-hmm. where it's the same people on multiple boards, multiple committees. Or there's some people where that's their one thing, and they're going to stick to that, not help with any others.
0: Mm-hmm.
1: I just feel like we need more people to step up and help in communities with nonprofits.
0: I'm one of those that
1: booster clubs.
0: We don't do a lot. My wife does a little bit of stuff at church and whatnot.
1: Yeah.
0: She's trying to help out with a couple organizations. I don't hardly do anything.
1: I'm over here doing this, over there doing that. I'm like, why am I on all these committees?
0: Becca's running ragged, losing her mind, and I'm like, I hardly do anything.
1: Oh.
0: You know what I do for my downtime? I watch TV and eat potato chips. That's what I do.
1: I volunteer my free time.
0: Becca's life is like volunteering everywhere. What do you do? Josiah says, depends on the day. Chillaxing is a flave of Brian S. Jeff C. says, TV, especially football and Food Network, too. Russ, downtime, what is that? Well, he says, working at home. He does watch some TV, tries to golf a little bit here and there. What's a favorite downtime pastime of yours? Something you do, something you did, you like to do?
1: It's been so long since I've powered up my Xbox.
0: My wife and I haven't got one yet. We're so close to getting one. That's what we want to do.
1: I got my tax return. I didn't even have it in the account yet. I'm like, run to Walmart, get my Xbox.
0: Yeah.
1: I'm a child.
0: There's nothing wrong with that. My wife and I were.
1: I've never owned a gaming console like that before, and I was like, yes.
0: I haven't owned one personally since the kids were little, and then.
1: And I don't
0: but it was
1: play.
0: Theirs. We bought them for the kids. We had multiple. But anyway, our oldest son has this Xbox, and he keeps telling us, you need to get one. And that way, we could play against each other on certain things.
1: Well, it's like some of my friends, like one even commented on Facebook here, gaming. I'm like, sometimes I don't get to see her a lot because she works night shifts. I work early mornings.
0: Mm-hmm.
1: But sometimes at like 5-6 o'clock at night when she's not working, I'm like, you want to hop on Fortnite real quick? I'm a child. Gosh, I'm a child.
0: My wife and I are not just to have fun and compete with others at various games. We want to get games where we can compete against each other or just do something together. That's another reason. I think video games are very beneficial. I know some of you are going like, what? It helps your mind. It helps your vision. It helps your mind. It helps your mind keep thinking, be
1: fast.
0: Sharp.
1: It's fast-paced.
0: Yeah. Keep it going. Keep it set as to what's next, what's coming up. It gives you an order.
1: Except I was listening to a lot of interesting music on GTA, and it altered my playlist a little bit. GTA definitely changed me.
0: By the way, it's Grand Theft Auto for those.
1: Grand Theft Auto, counting down the days till the new one.
0: Yeah.
1: Anyone out there listening, you know what's up. Yeah.
0: What Xbox are you looking to get?
1: Well, I just got one.
0: Oh, just got one.
1: I got one when my taxes came back.
0: So you did get it already.
1: Oh, yeah. I ran to Walmart. I said that. Before the tax return money was even in the bank, I was running to Walmart.
0: I had assumed you hadn't got it yet.
1: No. I just haven't powered it up in a long time. Oh. I haven't played my Xbox in probably 3 months.
0: With an old system. Yeah. Okay.
1: No.
0: I get it now.
1: Yeah. I finished GTA 5. And then I haven't really played it since. Because I'm like, well, now what do I do?
0: So which Xbox do you have then?
1: What is it called? I don't know. It's the little mini one. It's like the tiny one. Not the fancy big console. It's the cheapest one you can get.
0: Is that the one or is that the Xbox player or something? Do you know offhand? I don't know.
1: I don't know a lot about Microsoft gaming. I was a Nintendo person for the longest time. We're losing a lot of audience members right now. They're like, oh, what now?
0: No. I think it's good. I think this is something to really consider. This is no lie. As you get up
1: there. Tell your grandma to get an Xbox.
0: Get a gaming console.
1: A Series S.
0: Series S. Okay. Nothing wrong with that.
1: Yeah. It's like the little tiny one. That's all I need. It's just me.
0: Yeah.
1: I just play my little gimme games.
0: Right. But it's something that will help keep your mind sharp. And there's a variety of games out there. You don't have to play GTA or one of these other Call of Duty.
1: You know what sucks?
0: But you can play whatever.
1: Is I'm trying to find video games that I like, and I am absolutely terrified of zombies. That's the one thing I can't do. I hate zombies. They scare me. I can watch any horror movie, play anything, but
0: that's your Achilles heel is
1: zombies. And do you know how many video games have zombies in it?
0: Oh, yeah.
1: Like every single one of them.
0: Yeah.
1: And I was trying to get into Fallout because they came out with a show and it looked really good. And I liked the concept of the bunker and nuclear war, whatever. I wanted to play it. I'm like, starting the game, see my first zombie. I deleted it.
0: Really?
1: I won't play it again.
0: Wow.
1: Because I'm like wandering through this radioactive town, city, wherever.
0: Yeah.
1: And I'm like, I hear a zombie. Oh, it's running towards me. I'm trying to decompress.
0: Yeah.
1: I'm trying to enjoy my free time.
0: Yeah.
1: I don't want to panic about seeing a fake zombie in a video game.
0: Remember, it's a fake zombie.
1: It's like
0: zombie
1: seeing
0: a
1: snake
0: in
1: real life. Like my heart beats really fast. And I get really, really scared. I'm a grown woman.
0: Yeah.
1: And zombies, I still cannot get behind it.
0: Hmm.
1: It started because of Zombieland, that comedy.
0: Sure, yeah.
1: I watched it like 7 years old. My cousin's like, oh, watch this. I could not sleep in my own room for probably 7 months. I had to sleep in the living room by my parents' bedroom because I was so scared of zombies.
0: Interesting.
1: I had dreams that they would like eat me alive.
0: Well, that's what zombies do.
1: Yeah. And then my brother, who's obsessed with Discovery Channel and like everything to do with history and whatever... Did you know it's scientifically possible that zombies could happen? Like, that's not what you tell your little sister when she can't sleep at night because she's scared of zombies. And then you're going to Bible study saying that these are the signs of the end of the world. Like, he got fixated on zombies and the end of the world at the same time when I was going through this weird moment where I couldn't sleep at night. And he was just telling me the worst things possible.
0: Right. Well, you're the little sister, too,
1: and it
0: so
1: stuck
0: he's got
1: with me.
0: To.
1: Still to this
0: that's
1: day.
0: His job.
1: That's trauma. That's my childhood trauma, guys.
0: Good
1: zombies.
0: Job, Bill. Good job. You did a great job with your sister. Love it.
1: Now I can't play video games.
0: It's Beck and Billy, US 92.
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0: Beck and Billy, US 92. Get in with our question. Well, I'll give some more answers here as the morning progresses. We are wondering from you today, what do you do in your downtime? It's National Lazy Day today. So many things can be done. And maybe something that you say will help us decide what we might want to do in our downtime. Might give us better ideas. You know, we were talking earlier, video games most recently. You could do that in your downtime. We talked about some crafting earlier on the program. People read. People watch TV. They do different
1: things. Get off
0: things.
1: The TikTok.
0: Yeah.
1: Get off of it. Doom scrolling, people. We all do it. Don't say you're sitting there. I don't do that. Are you scrolling on Facebook through the reels? It better be me. It better be US 92, and you better like it. But otherwise, we're all doom scrolling.
0: How many hours yesterday?
1: 3.5 hours. 3.5. Where did that time come from?
0: Right. Yeah.
1: So it's like, I'm always complaining. I don't have free time. I don't have time to do this. I'm like, look at the time I spent doom scrolling instead of sleeping.
0: Yeah, or doing something else. Doing something maybe a little more productive. Or even something better for yourself. Like,
1: something that...
0: Why do we waste so much time on social media?
1: Makes you smart. Smarter.
0: Yeah.
1: Retain information that makes you better.
0: Mm-hmm.
1: Yeah. I'm showing Billy some of the TikToks. Like, this is what I'm watching. It's like this guy in sunglasses with a double chin singing like some Creed song with like flames behind him. What am I watching?
0: But you know, there are some educational things out there. Let's
1: be honest. I did see why beavers make dams.
0: There you go. I mean, you learned something. There's education there.
1: I worry about these young kids watching garbage.
0: Yeah. It happens all the time.
1: Yeah.
0: All the time. Our grandkids.
1: Get them back in school this week.
0: Some of the stuff they're still into at times, not so much as it used to be, but they'll get on YouTube and watch people play video games.
1: Mm-hmm. Do you notice they have to have like the dual screens?
0: Yeah.
1: Where there's like something going on the bottom, something going on at the top at the same time.
0: Where you're either watching two different people play.
1: So overstimulating.
0: Or you're watching the person comment on their play.
1: Yeah. It's just like constantly something going on.
0: Yeah.
1: I just think that's going to ruin kids.
0: Like,
1: how can they sit still in a classroom and like listen to a teacher talk without something in the background?
0: Mm-hmm.
1: I don't know.
0: Yeah. You need something else for distraction.
1: The social media at the perfect time. Like my childhood, probably the last generation to not have it the way it is today.
0: Yeah. There's so much junk out there. So much. Be careful what your kids are watching. Be aware of what your kids are watching, please.
1: And put parental controls on your adult phone so you can monitor how much you're doom scrolling.
0: Yeah. And how much they're using your phone, what they're doing. Because we all know we give our kids, little ones, our phones to occupy their time. We do it.
1: I can't believe how smart little kids are that they can just pull stuff up and like know what to search.
0: Yeah.
1: Like, what?
0: Yeah. It's crazy.
1: Insane.
0: We got some commercial-free country for you coming up here shortly. It's brought to you by Runza. 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

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On the lineup, we have for you Trisha Yearwood. We got Pam Tillis. I see Garth a little later in the hour, a little Texas. We are live in the Farmers Pride Studios. Farmers Pride in the field, on the farm, in your community. It's B&D, US 92.

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9: 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We have for you a passing shower or two in the listening area yet this morning, with some clouds to overcast taking place out there for the most part. We will clear off and have some sunshine prevail. We'll get to the upper 80s today. A little breezy out of the east, southeast on those winds at times, gusting as high as 18 miles per hour. On the evening time, a few clouds will be up top tonight. And a little breezy still out of the east, southeast, with gusts up to 16 miles per hour at times. On the overnight, increasing clouds will drop to the upper 60s. Some clouds hang around through a good portion of the morning time on Tuesday. We'll clear off there, get some sun out there for us on Tuesday, and low mid-90s expected, and just a very light wind out of the east tomorrow. Currently, we are sitting at 74. 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

0: Billy from Becca and Billy, US 92. It's National Lazy Day. Our question is, what do you like to do in your downtime? Aaron S. hit me up on Facebook Messenger and said, fishing or taking a nap. Tana G's on the US 92 Text Club and says, watching a series on Netflix or Peacock. What about you? What do you like to do in your downtime? 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
0: 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We have clouds to overcast yet hanging out there, possibly dropping in a shower or two this morning. Some sunshine will burn on through. Going to be humid out there today. And winds out of the east, southeast, a little breezy, gusting at times to 20 miles per hour. Temps climbing to the upper 80s, maybe hitting 90 in some spots. For tonight, continue humid, a few clouds, maybe even a thunderstorm dropping in around the area. Still a little breezy on the east, southeast winds, gusts as high as 18 miles per hour. On the overnight, increasing clouds, still chance of a thunderstorm. We'll drop to the upper 60s as we head into Tuesday. And we're going to be looking to be another humid day for us with some sun and clouds, scattered thunderstorms possible around the area. A little bit of a hazy sky, too, with some wildfire smoke in on Tuesday. Temps tomorrow are going to be low mid-90s. 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
12: Good morning. Shoes, shirts, and winter gear are piling up in Norfolk for one reason, to make sure local kids have what they need to grow. Volunteers with the Norfolk Children's Clothing Ministry held their quarterly children's clothing giveaway on Saturday at the Church of Christ. Clothing Ministry founder Penny Fisher says that its drives have grown from 14 families at their first event last year to over 40 families at their latest drive.
13: You know, the parents can be like, they don't have to say no, you know, because, you know, things are tight. They can say, yeah, you know, let's get this, let's get that, and it's a really great feeling to help out.
12: Fisher adds that she is appreciative of the Norfolk Church of Christ and their role in keeping good care of the clothes in between drives. The request from a man who filed a lawsuit against the Nebraska Democratic Party has been granted, in part while receiving pushback from the defendants. The Nebraska Democratic Party responded to the lawsuit filed by William Forbes after Cindy Burbank won the Democratic primary for the U.S. Senate seat, then withdrew her name from the race. Forbes was also on the ticket and is now asking to be put back on the ballot. According to court documents, Burbank withdrew her name after winning the primary and realizing there was no path to victory. In response to the demand that Forbes be named as the representative, NDP is proposing a motion for dismissal. The district court judge laid out a timeline for the next several motions with a hearing set for August 24th. Summer is winding down, but downtown Norfolk fit in one more party before the school bell starts ringing. Norfolk Avenue shut down between 2nd and 3rd Street on Saturday as 94 Rock and US 92 hosted its annual Mimosa Fest, featuring 9 hours of live music, food trucks, and mimosas on tap. Morning Show co-host Becca Arkfeld says this is an opportunity to connect with her audience.
14: Being here in downtown Norfolk, Becca, talk to this person about this. Oh my gosh, you get to put a face to the people that text you, comment on your Facebook page. I just really love meeting and seeing the community.
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Coming up, Craig Morgan, Whiskey Myers, Billy Dean, and Garth. 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
0: 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Still cloudy to overcast out there. Maybe a late morning shower for us. Otherwise, the sun's coming through, hanging with clouds. A humid day for us today as well. And winds out east, southeast, gusting at times to 20 miles per hour as temps climb to the upper 80s, low 90s. For tonight, a few light clouds in the area. Could have a thunderstorm or two drop in. Humid for us tonight. Winds out of the east, southeast, continuing to gust up to about 18 miles per hour. We get in on the overnight. Still a little breezy for us from the east, southeast, but that'll start to taper down a little bit on the overnight. Still some clouds and chance of a thunderstorm on the overnight as we drop to the upper 60s. We'll get in here on our Tuesday. Some sun, clouds, another humid day, and chance of scattered thunderstorms for us tomorrow. Winds out of the east, going to be gusting at times, 18 miles per hour, and temperatures on Tuesday up to the low mid-90s. Currently 77. 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

0: Billy from Beck and Billy, US 92. It's National Lazy Day. We're wondering, what do you like to do in your downtime? Rosemary R is on my Facebook and says, go in the garden. On the US 92 Facebook page, Amy P says, reading. Sheila S likes to watch her shows on her tablet. Myrie B, I hope I got that right, Myrie. Myrie likes to go to TikTok. Kimberly F sits on the front deck there, scrolling through Marketplace and watching traffic. Jeremy N's watching a little baseball and drinking a cold Miller Lite. Allie P's gaming. Abraham V's in out. Sleeping, that would be. My wife put up a meme, says, when your interests and hobbies include sleeping and hanging out with your cat. So true at our house. Joan B's watching TV. So is Patty L. Karen W says sewing and quilting while watching TikTok lives of people sewing and quilting. It's National Lazy Day with US 92.
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0: Billy from Becca and Billy, US 92. We have our question out there for National Lazy Day, wondering, what do you like to do in your downtime? On the US 92 Text Club, Chocolate Thunder says, what's downtime? Thomas Yu says, sleeping. No matter what it is, figure out a time today and every day that you can have a little time for yourself. Give yourself a little extra time for you. Do something, do nothing that you want to do. Okay? Whether it is something or whether it is nothing, take time for yourself every day. Okay? Back tomorrow, Beck and I will be with another question of the day. We have another chance for you to win $1,000, $1,000 a minute around 7:40-ish, brought to you by Cornhusker Auto, Cornhusker Nissan. And special in-studio guest tomorrow around 7:15-ish. Make sure to tune in. We'll find out about Battle Creek's Summer City Fest this week, what's happening and when. 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Bye-bye.
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10: Good afternoon. Summer is winding down, but downtown Norfolk fit in one more party before the school bell starts ringing. Norfolk Avenue shut down between 2nd and 3rd Street on Saturday as 94 Rock and US 92 hosted its annual Mimosa Fest, featuring 9 hours of live music, food trucks, and mimosas on tap. Morning show co-host Becca Arkfeld says this is an opportunity to connect with her audience.
11: Being here in downtown Norfolk, Becca, talk to this person about this. Oh my gosh, you get to put a face to the people that text you, comment on your Facebook page. I just really love meeting and seeing the community.
10: Organizers added that a cut of Friday's sale will be donated to Liberty Center Services. Shoes, shirts, and winter gear are piling up in Norfolk for one reason: to make sure local kids have what they need to grow. Volunteers with the Norfolk Children's Clothing Ministry held their quarterly children's clothing giveaway on Saturday at the Church of Christ. Clothing ministry founder Penny Fisher says that its drives have grown from 14 families at their first event last year to over 40 families at their latest drive.
12: You know, the parents can be like, they don't have to say no, you know, because, you know, things are tight. They can say, yeah, you know, let's get this, let's get that. And it's a really great feeling to help out.
10: Fisher adds that she is appreciative of the Norfolk Church of Christ and their role in keeping good care of the clothes in between drives. The request from a man who filed a lawsuit against the Nebraska Democratic Party has been granted, in part while receiving pushback from the defendants. The Nebraska Democratic Party responded to the lawsuit filed by William Forbes after Cindy Burbank won the Democratic primary for the U.S. Senate seat, then withdrew her name from the race. Forbes was also on the ticket and is now asking to be put back on the ballot. According to court documents, Burbank withdrew her name after winning the primary and realizing there was no path to victory. In response to the demand that Forbes be named as the representative, NDP is proposing a motion for dismissal. The district court judge laid out a timeline for the next several motions, with a hearing set for August 24th. You can find more of today's news online at newschannelnebraska.com. 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

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It's a good time. Here's Alan Jackson on U.S. 92.

0: Jelly Roll with his hands in the air on Northeast Nebraska Country, U.S. 92. And this summer, we're hitting the road to celebrate America's birthday the Nebraska way by shining a light on the small towns that make our state strong. 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
0: 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Partly cloudy skies, working on a high today of around 87 degrees. And then tonight, there's a 50% chance of showers and thunderstorms and gusty winds and small hail possible. Look for lows of around 68. Sunny skies tomorrow with highs of around 90 degrees expected. That's a look at our latest weather forecast on US 92.
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0: Kenny Chesney sitting in the bar at the end of the world, Ricochet and John Morgan just before that. And Kenny is releasing an album on September 25th called Silver Sands Marina. It'll include a new duet with Megan Maroney that she actually helped make happen. The song is called It Just Got Weird, and Kenny was holding on to it for about 5 years. When Megan heard that Kenny was finally going to use it, she gave him a call and dang near insisted on being on it. Kenny said, quote, I knew she would attack the song the way I wanted it. Sometimes when Megan sings, she sounds like she's been up all night in a great way. Her voice is perfect for the emotion and the angst of that song because there is, like I said, a moment where you just know that it's over no matter how old you are, you know. End quote. The song is about a turning point in a relationship and realizing it's over. And it is It Just Got Weird, Kenny and Megan. So be listening for that coming to a radio near you. Coming up near you next, Jamie Johnson and the Dollar on US 92.
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There's Bailey Zimmerman, the heartbroken desperado himself. And I'm Mitch Gallins, coming to you from the Farmers Pride US 92 studios. 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

0: That's Russell Dickerson, Shania Twain just before that on US 92, inviting you to know your neighbor. 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We'll check the weather coming up. We'll also hear from Ella and Morgan. I Can't Love You Anymore, coming up on US 92.
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0: 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We're at 82 degrees at present time, working on a high today of around 90 with mostly sunny skies. And then tonight, there's a slight chance of showers and thunderstorms, but not till after midnight. Look for lows in the upper 60s. Mostly sunny, up to around 90 tomorrow. That's a look at our latest weather forecast on US 92.
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1: 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When severe weather strikes, U.S. 92 strikes first. We'll check the weather coming up. 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
1: 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We're at 83 degrees, working on a high today of around 90 with mostly sunny skies. Tonight, there's a slight chance of showers and thunderstorms after midnight. Look for lows in the upper 60s. Mostly sunny, humid tomorrow with highs of around 90. That's a look at our latest weather forecast on U.S. 92.
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0: There's Brett Eldridge, Brooks and Dunn, and Kenny Chesney all in a row on US 92 on this National Lazy Day, and I'm celebrating it by not doing anything to celebrate it.
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8: Good afternoon. Summer is winding down, but downtown Norfolk fit in one more party before the school bell starts ringing. Norfolk Avenue shut down between 2nd and 3rd Street on Saturday as 94 Rock and US 92 hosted its annual Mimosa Fest, featuring 9 hours of live music, food trucks, and mimosas on tap. Morning Show co-host Becca Arkfeld says this is an opportunity to connect with their audience.
9: Being here in downtown Norfolk, hey, Becca, talk to this person about this. Oh my gosh, you get to put a face to the people that text you, comment on your Facebook page. I just really love meeting and seeing the community.
8: Organizers added that a cut of Friday's sale will be donated to Liberty Center Services. Shoes, shirts, and winter gear are piling up in Norfolk for one reason: to make sure local kids have what they need to grow. Volunteers with the Norfolk Children's Clothing Ministry held their quarterly children's clothing giveaway on Saturday at the Church of Christ. Clothing Ministry founder Penny Fisher says that its drives have grown from 14 families at their first event last year to over 40 families at their latest drive.
10: You know, the parents can be like, they don't have to say no, you know, because, you know, things are tight. They can say, yeah, you know, let's get this, let's get that. And it's just, it's a really great feeling to help out.
8: Fisher adds that she is appreciative of the Norfolk Church of Christ and their role in keeping good care of the clothes in between drives. The request from a man who filed a lawsuit against the Nebraska Democratic Party has been granted, in part while receiving pushback from the defendants. The Nebraska Democratic Party responded to the lawsuit filed by William Forbes after Cindy Burbank won the Democratic primary for the U.S. Senate seat, then withdrew her name from the race. Forbes was also on the ticket and is now asking to be put back on the ballot. According to court documents, Burbank withdrew her name after winning the primary and realizing there was no path to victory. In response to the demand that Forbes be named as the representative, NDP is proposing a motion for dismissal. The district court judge laid out a timeline for the next several motions with a hearing set for August 24th. You can find more of today's news online at newschannelnebraska.com. 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

There's a Dylan Bloom Band. The Tractors just before that on this National Spoil Your Dog Day. Like they have to have a specific day for that, right? Here's Rick Trevino running out of reasons to run on US 92.

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0: 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We're at 85 degrees with mostly sunny skies, looking at a high of around 90 today. Tonight, there's a slight chance of showers and thunderstorms after midnight. Temperatures should fall into the upper 60s. Tomorrow, it'll be mostly sunny, humid again with highs of around 90. That's a look at our latest weather forecast on US 92. 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

Taylor Swift kicking off another hour of Northeast Nebraska's Best Country, and I'm Mitch Gallant coming to you from the Farmers Pride US 92 studios. 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
1: What's going on?

Just thought you should know. That's Morgan Wallen on Northeast Nebraska Country, U.S. 92. And a bronze statue of former Governor Kristi Noem was unveiled in South Dakota recently. It was a swanky event. In fact, her husband wore his best balloon. Here's some old Alabama. It's Brad Paisley and Old Alabama on U.S. 92.

That's Flatland Cavalry. Sawyer Brown just before that, as we grab our best button down, our nicest hat, knock the dust off our boots, and head to the rodeo with Garth Brooks on US 92.

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0: 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Mostly sunny, 86 degrees with highs today of around 90. And then tonight, there is a slight chance of showers and thunderstorms after midnight. Temperatures should fall into the upper 60s. Mostly sunny, humid tomorrow with highs of around 90. That's a look at our latest weather forecast on US 92. 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
9: Thursday the 14th, Bolarama. Friday, Lauren Elena. Saturday, Rodney Atkins. 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Great fun! 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Don't miss it!
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9: Good afternoon. Summer is winding down, but downtown Norfolk fit in one more party before the school bell starts ringing. Norfolk Avenue shut down between 2nd and 3rd Street on Saturday as 94 Rock and US 92 hosted its annual Mimosa Fest, featuring 9 hours of live music, food trucks, and mimosas on tap. Morning Show co-host Becca Arkfeld says this is an opportunity to connect with their audience.
10: Being here in downtown Norfolk, hey, Becca, talk to this person about this. Oh my gosh, you get to put a face to the people that text you, comment on your Facebook page. I just really love meeting and seeing the community.
9: Organizers added that a cut of Friday's sale will be donated to Liberty Center Services. Shoes, shirts, and winter gear are piling up in Norfolk for one reason: to make sure local kids have what they need to grow. Volunteers with the Norfolk Children's Clothing Ministry held their quarterly children's clothing giveaway on Saturday at the Church of Christ. Clothing ministry founder Penny Fisher says that its drives have grown from 14 families at their first event last year to over 40 families at their latest drive.
11: You know, the parents can be like, they don't have to say no, you know, because, you know, things are tight. They can say, yeah, you know, let's get this, let's get that. And it's just, it's a really great feeling to help out.
9: Fisher adds that she is appreciative of the Norfolk Church of Christ and their role in keeping good care of the clothes in between drives. The request from a man who filed a lawsuit against the Nebraska Democratic Party has been granted, in part while receiving pushback from the defendants. The Nebraska Democratic Party responded to the lawsuit filed by William Forbes after Cindy Burbank won the Democratic primary for the U.S. Senate seat, then withdrew her name from the race. Forbes was also on the ticket and is now asking to be put back on the ballot. According to court documents, Burbank withdrew her name after winning the primary and realizing there was no path to victory. In response to the demand that Forbes be named as the representative, NDP is proposing a motion for dismissal. The district court judge laid out a timeline for the next several motions with a hearing set for August 24th. You can find more of today's news online at newschannelnebraska.com. 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

Stella Lefty kicking off the U.S. 92 Traffic Jam, brought to you by Divots with Boston, her debut single, and it's doing very, very well. Here's Tracy Lawrence. If the good die young, I'm golden.

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0: 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Diffuse the sun and cut the glare with MagnaTrack automated exterior solar screen shades. Mostly sunny, 86 degrees, which is about as warm as we're going to get today. We'll slide into the upper 60s tonight. There is a slight chance of showers and thunderstorms tonight after midnight. Tomorrow, it'll be mostly sunny with highs of around 90 degrees. That's a look at our latest weather forecast. Now back to the U.S. 92 Traffic Jam, brought to you by Divot's.
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In school, we never did really learn the value of absolute zero. 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I'll drink to that. 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

0: Luke Combs, John Michael Montgomery, and Hardy, back to back to back on the U.S. 92 Traffic Jam, brought to you by Divots. 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

Northeast Nebraska Country, US 92, and good Monday evening to you. It's A-Rod, just past 6 o'clock. 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

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Yeah,

The dinosaurs and the asphalt fossil beds never had Northeast Nebraska country. US 92. And look how that worked out.

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0: Nebraska Country, U.S. 92, and that commercial-free country was brought to you by the Briggs & Barrett Project. 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
0: 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Scattered thunderstorms with possible isolated thunderstorms developing late tonight. Low of 68 tomorrow. Intervals of clouds and sunshine, high of 88. And on Wednesday, sunshine and clouds mixed with a high of 86. Right now, 87, downtown Norfolk.
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0: Russell Dickerson on US 92. In country news, Randy Travis surprised a lifelong fan named Benia at a hospital in Chicago to lift her spirits amid her cancer battle. The fan's loved one surprised her with a signed poster. Then Randy's wife, Mary, brought in Travis. Benia was teary-eyed and told Travis, quote, "Thank you so much. I've been a fan for you for years."
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